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0: The newly refurbished Seaside Pub, formerly known as the Beach Bar, are kindly giving away £20 to spend in their bar or restaurant. 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
1: We've seen a surge increase in youth vaping. 7% of 11 to 17 year olds vape, which is around 15 million. I just don't get it. It started as a way to cut back from cigarettes, but now this epidemic has dangerously been pushed through media trends and peer pressure. Studies found it impacts brain and cognitive impact, as well as respiratory damage. How do we stop this? Countries like India and Thailand have put bans in place, but we can do more. Whenever you get the urge to vape, drink some water, go on a walk, or even play a game on your phone, you can speak to your GP. We may not get it, but we can definitely stop it.

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3: 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Right, your local weather for the island. Today's going to be a dry and fine day with plenty of sunshine and little to no cloud cover at all. And it's going to be hot as well. Tonight and this evening is going to be dry and clear night with little to no cloud cover expected and staying warm as well. Looking at your sunset today is going to be at 9:14. Pollution is low, UV is high and your pollen very high. Highest temperature today 27 degrees, your low is 17, but it does feel hotter than that. So your tide times for Sheerness today, you got a low tide at 12:35 this afternoon, 1.42 meters, and your high tide this evening will be at 6 minutes to 7 at 5.16 meters. That's it, you're up to date. Your traffic and travel is next.
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3: Okay, so let's have a look and see what's happening out there on the roads and on the rails this morning. So, looking across the island, nothing to tell you about at the moment. It's all looking very quiet out there at the moment. Over onto the mainland this morning, A249 Sheppey Crossing in both directions. That's looking okay. No problems on the King's Ferry Bridge. Right down there in Kemsley, the exit slip road off of the A249 has currently got a bit of traffic there at the moment. 3 minutes of delays going up to Swellway. Also looking over into Sittingbourne looking nice and quiet this morning. A249 going down to the Stockbury flyover, that's all clear and free flowing this morning, including the M2 in both directions. A249 Detlin Hill, that's clear right the way down to the M20 roundabout in both directions. The M20 in both directions also looking okay this morning. Right, A249 going across onto Bearstead Road, coming from Bearstead Road up to the A249 roundabout. You've got a little bit of traffic there, 4 minutes of delays. Apart from that, it's clear right the way down to Maidstone, and including Maidstone, no problems there at the moment either. Right, looking at your local trains from Sheerness on Sea, the Sittingbourne next train will be the 7:13 service from Platform 1. It's calling at Queenborough, Kemsley, gets you to Sittingbourne at 7:31. If you miss that one or you want a later service, you've got 7:46 and 8:17. And that is it. That's all I've got on my screens at the moment. But if you know something we're not reporting, please get in contact and let me know. 01795 665 898. 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And that is it. You're up to date. 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

0: Jane Wiedlin there, and Rush Hour from 1988, right here, Sheppy FM 92.2. Good morning once again. How are we doing, Sheppy and beyond? Myself, Wayne C, taking you through until 10 o'clock today. Coming up on the show, I've got your feel-good music for your Wednesday morning. Also coming up, I've got a quiz coming up at about 7.45. We'll kick that off. Also, I've got your traffic and travel on the hour and half past the hour. So your next one will be in just under 20 minutes time at 7:30. Also coming up on the show, I've got your news headlines, our showbiz news, our section that we call Who Knew News, plus loads more. And don't forget your requests, your dedications, your shout outs. You can get in contact with me this morning. Yes, 01795 665 898. 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And that's not even mentioning the website as well. 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So many ways to listen to us, many ways to get in touch. So why not take us wherever you go on the move? Right, coming up, I've got some more great music coming on the way. I've got a Sigala with Stay the Night from 2022. That one is for Jake from our youth show. He's up and nice and early on a Wednesday morning. Also got Atomic Kitten on the way, Elvis versus JXL, Little Mix, and loads more. 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

0: Atomic Kitten there, and Hole Again, number one back in 2001, right here at Sheppey FM 92.2. Coming up next, we've got more great music on the way. Elvis versus JXL, Little Less Conversation, number one back in 2002. Little Mix with Shout Out to My Ex from 2016, Ed Sheeran, Celestial, and loads more. Right now, we're going to take a short break. We've got a couple of messages from some of our sponsors. We'll be back after these.
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0: Elvis there versus Jack Zell, and a little less conversation. We're going to have a little less conversation on the microphone this morning. I don't know if you can hear that in the background. Yes, the air conditioner is doing its hard work, cooling the place down. I came in here this morning, oh, it was like a furnace, yeah. So straight away, the aircon was on full blast to try and cool the studio down. So yes, if you're feeling the heat, I just can't get my head around it, and I can't sleep, I can't take it anymore. I'm melting, physically, mentally, yes. So apparently it's going to get a little bit cooler for the weekend. So yes, can we just fast forward to the weekend? Yeah, is that all right? Right, coming up, I've got a little mix with Shat, my ex from 2016. Then we'll have a look and see what's happening out there in the on the roads and on the rails with the Sheppy FM traffic and travel. Yes, and then up after that, I've got more great music on the way. So, yes, coming up, traffic and travel, and yes, more great music as well. Time is now 7:26. It is Wednesday, the 8th of July.
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2: Okay, so 7:30, let's get the latest on the roads, on the rails this morning. Looking across the island, right, we've got queuing traffic at the moment along the lower road. It goes from Scockles Road down towards the Cowstead Corner roundabout. It looks like it's clear after Barton Hill Drive. It says here 2 to 3 minutes off queues there at the moment, going from Scockles Road down to Barton Hill Drive. Right, looking on to the mainland this morning, A249 Sheppey Crossing. Right, at the moment we've got traffic there. It doesn't say why, there's just loads of traffic on there at the moment. Slow moving traffic as well, it's going to hold you up for around 2 to 3 minutes. Once you get the other side, the exit slip road for Kemsley, it's currently busy at the moment. You've got about 3 minutes off delays. No problems reported on the King's Ferry Bridge this morning. A249 going down to the Stockbury flyover, all approaches there, including the M2 coastbound, that's looking okay. London bound, coming up from London bound, you've got about 2 minutes coming up from the Medway services up to Junction 5. It says here there's about 2 minutes off delays there this morning, don't know what it is. If anyone does let know, please do let me know. Right, A249 Detlin Hill, that's clear right until you get down to the top of the hill. Then you've got about 6 minutes off delays there this morning going down to the M20 roundabout. M20 itself in both directions looking okay. A249 from the M20 roundabout down to Maidstone looking okay. All I've got in Maidstone at the moment is Fairmeadow coming into town. Got about 9 to 10 minutes there. There's also roadworks there as well. The A229 going up towards the Maidstone West train station, you've got about 5 minutes off delays there this morning, and a little bit of traffic on College Road, about 5 minutes off delays there as well. Right, local trains from Sheerness on Sea to Sittingbourne. Next train will be the 7:46 service from Platform 1. It's calling all stations. Queenborough, Swale, Kemsley gets you to Sittingbourne at 8:05. 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That's all I've got on my screens at the moment, but if you know something that we're not reporting, please get in contact, let me know. 01 795 665 898. 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

Fly There and One for the Radio from 2008. Send that one out to Trevor. Thank you for your request. Yes, he went to a McFly concert on Sunday. I'll tell you what though, Trevor, I'm not really a fan of that one. It's a bit noisy. Not my sort of thing. Right, yes, we've got a Sheppy chart midweek update then, shall we? Michael Jackson is still doing well at number one with Billie Jean. However, the US number one Choosing Texas by Ella Langley is making significant gains. Also looking to see if Madonna breakout hit from Confessions number two CD album. Dance Terrier, if that's going to be a new entry into the chart. Don't forget, Trevor's here on Sunday with your Sheppy chart from 4 p.m. He'll be here with the 30 biggest songs that you're listening to on the island, your streams, your downloads, and of course your radio airplay across the island as well. Let's get back to some more great music. I've got Ed Sheeran with Celestial from 2022. We've also got Mariah Carey, Anytime You Need a Friend from 2005. And also, we're going to kick off today's quiz in about 6 minutes' time. You see

0: Ed Sheeran there, and a Celestial from 2022 right here, Shabby FM 92.2. Yes, Trevor said, too noisy, LOL. Well, if you agree. Right, coming up, we're going to take a short break, get those bills paid. Coming up after the ads, I've got Mariah Carey, Anytime You Need a Friend from 2005. And then we will kick off today's quiz. We will be right back after these couple of messages.
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0: Mariah Carey there. Anytime you need a friend from 2005, right here, Sheppey FM 92.2. Good morning once again to Trevor. He says, my ears are old. Well, they are the same age as me. So there you go. I don't know. I think he means because I didn't like that McFly song. But there you go. Each to their own. Let's open up today's quiz then. Wayne's number trivia quiz.
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0: Okay, very easy one today, if you know the answer, that is. Number trivia quiz, this is how we play. I'm going to give you three questions. Each question has a number for the answer. All you need to do is add all three answers together. It's as easy as that. And seeing as we're still in the World Cup, let's do questions on the World Cup then, shall we? So question number one. How many host nations are staging the 2026 FIFA World Cup? How many host nations are staging the 2026 FIFA World Cup? When you got that answer, add it to this one. How many teams competed in the group stages in the 2026 FIFA World Cup? How many teams competed in the group stages of the 2026 FIFA World Cup? Then when you've got both of those added together, add it to this last question. How many quarterfinal matches will there be in the FIFA World Cup? How many quarterfinal matches will there be in the FIFA World Cup? When you've got all three answers and you're certain that you've got the correct answer, then why not give us a call in the studio?
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0: 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Lines for the quiz will close in 1 hour, so you've got till 8:50 to get your answers in. 8:55 or thereabouts, I will reveal the correct answer and tell you who's got it correct this morning. No prizes today, just playing for fun. So if you've missed those questions, don't worry. Give me a couple of minutes to type it up. I'll get it up onto Facebook. You can go to Sheppey FM 92.2 on Facebook or Wayne C on Sheppey FM on Facebook as well. And I will be reading them out. The next readout will be 8:20. So if you can't wait that long, then don't worry. Give us a couple of minutes, type it up, as I said, and I'll get it up onto Facebook for you and the ways to get in contact this morning. Right, good morning to Danny. Correct answer, straight in there, yes, correct answer. Well done to you. Right, let's get back to some more great music then. Genesis, Invisible Touch, also brand new music from Alex Warren. It's called Passenger. It's all on the way.

Alex Warren there with brand new music and Passenger right here at Sheppy FM at 92.2. Right, if you're looking for the questions for today's quiz and the way to get in contact with me, they are now on Facebook. You can go to Sheppy FM 92.2 on Facebook or go to Wayne C on Sheppy FM on Facebook as well. There you go. Good morning to Sophie. She's got the answer correct as well. She says, who do you think will win the World Cup? Ask me that after Saturday. Yes, I don't know. I don't know. The team that I thought would win it, they went out a couple of games ago. So, yeah. Yes, we all hope in England do it, don't we? 60 years since we last done it. I think it's about due, isn't it? It's due to be our turn, so why not, eh? The women's team can do it, so why can't the men? It's like they always say, when you want a job,

0: done, send a woman to do it. Right, I was going to say something, I've forgotten what it was. Couldn't have been that important, probably wasn't. I'll tell you what, we're going to play... no, we're not. We're going to do the traffic and travel. That's what the computer wants to do anyway. So traffic and travel on the way.
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0: Okay, so exactly 8 o'clock, let's have a look and see what's happening out there on the roads and on the rails this morning. So looking across the island, right, Lower Road, that's busy at the moment, goes from Scockles Road down to the Cowsley Corner roundabout. You've got about 8 to 10 minutes off queues there this morning. Over onto the mainland, right, the A249, the Sheppey crossing, you've got slow moving traffic there. It's all caused by the lane closure of the slip road going onto the island, going onto the A249. So you got to go all the way down to go round to Kemsley and go round the roundabout back on yourself. Apparently, that's what I've been told. Right, so yes, it's busy across the Sheppey crossing. You've got about 7 minutes of delays. Over into Kemsley, right, you've got the exit slip road for Kemsley. You've got 2 minutes of delays there this morning going into Swale Way. Also looking over into Sittingbourne, the A2, the Key Street roundabout, heading towards Sittingbourne via the A2 London Road. You've got about 2 minutes off delays there this morning. The A2 Canterbury Road going up to Bapchild. It says here you've got about 5 minutes off delays. A249 going down to the Stockbury flyover, all approaches there, including the M2, coastbound looking okay. London bound though, you have got slow moving traffic, about 2 to 3 minutes. Once you get just after the Medway services, it's all clear after that. Right, to A249 Detlin Hill, that's clear until you get down to the top of the hill. Then you've got about 17 minutes of delays going down to the M20 roundabout. M20 itself in both directions looking okay. A249 from the M20 roundabout down to Maidstone. It's busy from East Maidstone down to the Chequers Centre. You've got about 6 to 8 minutes there. Fairmeadow coming into town, you've also got about 12 minutes of delays, not helped by those roadworks as well going on there. 8229 going out of town, you've got about 3 minutes off their delays there as well. Rest of Maidstone looking okay at the moment. Right, your local trains from Sheerness on Sea to Sittingbourne. Next train will be the 8:17 service from Platform 1. It's calling at Queenborough. Kemsley gets you to Sittingbourne 8:35. If you miss that one or you want to late the service, you've got the 8:46 and the 9:17. And that's it. That's all I've got on my screens at the moment. But if you know something we're not reporting, please get in contact. Let me know at 01795 665 898. 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And that is it. You're up to date. 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

0: Nickelback there, and How You Remind Me from 2002, right here, Sheppey FM 92.2. Well, let's have a look at some of the news headlines that are reaching us this morning. So it says here, amber and yellow heat health alerts have been have come into force across England and the United Kingdom as we brace ourselves for one of the longest lasting heat waves since 1976. Temperatures are set to rise again as high as 36 Celsius, which is 97 in Fahrenheit for parts of southern England this week. However, readings will range widely across the country from mid-20s Celsius in the north to those mid-30s further south. The Midlands, Eastern and Southern England are under a amber heat health alert by the UK Health Security Agency until Sunday. Meanwhile, yellow heat health alerts are in force against across Northern England for the same period. It says here, Labour, the Conservatives, Liberal Democrats, the Green Party and Restore Britain have all ruled out contesting the Clacton by-election triggered by the resignation of Nigel Farage. The Reform UK leader said that having announced his resignation, he would refight the Essex seat in what was billed as a people versus the establishment by-election. Facing increasing scrutiny over his finances and a parliamentary investigation, Farage said, the people of Clacton should be the judge of my actions. And last but not least, family package holidays to destinations like Dubai and Egypt are cheaper this summer than last as tour operators cut prices to tempt people back. The war in Iran has put many UK holiday makers off travelling to countries near to the conflict or through Middle Eastern airspace, opting instead to stay in Europe. Prices for an average all-inclusive seven-night stay at the United Arab Emirates have dropped by 25% this August compared with last, and the same holiday to Egypt is 8% cheaper according to data. There you go. Right, let's have a look at showbiz news. It's coming up a little bit later on. I've got also a section that we call Who Knew, plus loads and loads more. Coming up, I've got more great music on the way. I've got LMC versus U2, Take Me to the Clouds Above, Michael Jackson, Man in the Mirror, Zara Larsson, and loads and loads more. And don't forget your traffic and travel. That's coming up in 20 minutes time. Coming up in about 10 minutes time, I'll give you a quick reminder of today's quiz, or you can go to the Facebook page Sheppey FM 92.2. You can find all the details on there and the ways to get in contact with me this morning.
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0: Jackson there, and Man in the Mirror, right here, Sheppy FM 92.2. Right, coming up, I've got more great music on the way. Good morning to Jake. He's asked for Better Together by Jack Johnson. Yeah, he said please, so we're going to get that on for you. Also, after that, I will give you a quick reminder of today's quiz. If you can't wait that long, then head over to Facebook. You'll find it on there as well. Sheppy FM 92.2 on Facebook. Right, coming up, I've got more, as I said, more great music on the way. Yes, and also your next traffic and travel that's coming up in 10 minutes' time. Right now, though, back to the music after this.
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0: Zara Larsson there from 2017 and Ain't My Fault. It ain't my fault. Whose is it? Don't know. Right, let's give you a quick reminder of today's quiz.
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0: Okay, so three questions. Each question has a number for the answer. All we need to do is add all three answers together. It's as easy as that. Simple maths for you. This week, we're doing all the questions about the World Cup. Yes, still going around the World Cup. Right, so question number one. How many host nations are staging the 2026 FIFA World Cup? How many host nations are staging the 2026 FIFA World Cup? When you got that answer, question number two, how many teams competed in the group stages in the 2026 FIFA World Cup? How many teams competed in the group stages in the 2026 FIFA World Cup? When you got both those answers, answer this question and add it all together. How many quarter-final matches will there be in the FIFA World Cup? How many quarter-final matches will there be in the FIFA World Cup? When you've got all three answers, you've added them together and you're certain that you've got the correct answer, then why not get in contact with us here in the studio?
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0: 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Lines for the quiz will close in just over 20 minutes time at 8:50. 8:55 or thereabouts, I'll reveal the correct answer and tell you who's got it correct this morning. No prizes today, just playing for fun. Right, you got your travel on the way. Let's take a song up to that. I've got Rob Bass and Easy Rock with It Takes Two from 1988.
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2: Okay, so let's have a look and see what's happening out there on the roads and on the rails this morning. Looking across the island, right, we've got queuing traffic at the moment on the lower road, slow-moving traffic from the Scockles Road heading down to Barton Hill Drive. Slow-moving traffic there, it's going to hold you up for around 3 to 4 minutes at the moment. Right, over onto the mainland this morning, A249 Sheppey crossing in both directions, going off the island, very busy at the moment. 3 minutes of delays there this morning. Also, the exit slip road for Kemsley, Iway, Grovehouse Road going off to Swale Way. That's also busy as well. You've got about 2 to 3 minutes there at the moment. Right, let's have a look over into Sittingbourne, right, Staplehurst Road. That's busy going into Millway. Got about 3 minutes of delays there this morning. Millway going down past the miniature railway, you've got about 3 minutes off delays there this morning. Merson Road up to the A2, you've got about 4 minutes off delays, and the A2 Canterbury Road, you've got about 7 minutes heading up to Patchard. A249 going down to the Stockbury flyover. It's all clear, including the M2 coastbound. London bound, you've got a little bit of slow moving traffic, 2 to 3 minutes going London bound. It says it's only for a mile, so once you get past there, let's have a look. All clear, yes. Once you get down to the Medway services, all clear there. Right, A249 Detlin Hill. Once you get halfway down Detlin Hill, you've got about 25 minutes of delays going down to the M20 roundabout. M20 itself in both directions looking okay. A249 from the M20 roundabout is busy going down Bearstead Road. You've got about 4 minutes of delays there this morning. Then it's busy from East Maidstone right into the Chequers Centre. You've got about 5 minutes of delays. 829 Fairmeadow coming into town, you've got about 18 minutes off delays, not helped by those roadworks either. And the A229 coming into town, you've got about 10 minutes off delays there as well. Right, local trains from Sheerness on sea to Sittingbourne. Next train will be the 8:46 service from Platform 1, calling all stations. Queenborough, Swale, Kemsley gets you to Sittingbourne at 9:05. If you miss that one or you want a later service, you've got the 9:17 and the 9:47. And that's it. That's all I've got on my screens at the moment. But if you know something we're not reporting, please get in contact and let me know on 01795 665 898. 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You're up to date. 8:36 is the time. 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

0: brand new music there from Becky Hill. And what do I have to do? What do I have to do? Don't know. I never know what I'm doing. That's the reason, yeah. Right, coming up, I've got more great music on the way with A Lord with Royals from 2013, The Goo Goo Dolls with Iris, and loads and loads more. But first, we've got some messages from some of our sponsors. We'll be right, I'll tell you what, no, got to do the, got to give you a reminder of the quiz first, haven't I? See, I told you, I don't know what I'm doing. Right, here we go.
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0: Okay, so as we're still in the grip of the World Cup, we're doing questions about the World Cup this week. So question number one, how many host nations are staging the 2026 FIFA World Cup? How many host nations are staging the 2026 FIFA World Cup? When you got that answer, add it to this one. How many teams competed in the group stages in the 2026 FIFA World Cup? How many teams competed in the group stages in the 2026 FIFA World Cup? When you got both of those answers, add it to this one. How many quarterfinal matches will there be in the FIFA World Cup? How many quarterfinal matches will there be in the FIFA World Cup? Once you've got all three answers, you've added them together and you're certain that your answer is correct, why not get in contact with me in the studio?
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0: 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Lines for the quiz are going to close in 7.5 minutes time. So, 8.50 I will close the lines. 8.55 or thereabouts I'll reveal the correct answer and tell you who's got it correct this morning. No prizes today, just playing for fun. So what is the answer? Well, I will reveal all in about just over 10 minutes time. Good morning to Becca with the correct answer as well. Yes, I do apologise if you can hear our air conditioning unit in the background. I do apologise, it needs to be on, otherwise all the presenters in the studio will just melt. Yes. So warm in the studio, as you can probably imagine, with all the equipment, it does give off quite a heat. In the winter it's nice, in the summer it's hell. Yes, so I do apologise if you can hear that. Right, let's get back to the music. Coming up, we've got a couple of messages from some of our sponsors. Coming up after that, I've got Lord Royals from 2013, the Goo Goo Dolls with Iris. And I'll tell you what, we're going to play that Sheppey FM Presenters featuring Hayley Duo, making Sheppey proud, and why not, eh? It's all to come on your world. 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
4: We've seen a surge increase in youth vaping. 7% of 11 to 17 year olds vape, which is around 15 million. I just don't get it. It started as a way to cut back from cigarettes, but now this epidemic has dangerously been pushed through media trends and peer pressure. Studies found it impacts brain and cognitive impact, as well as respiratory damage. How how do we stop this? Countries like India and Thailand have put bans in place, but we can do more. Whenever you get the urge to vape, drink some water, go on a walk, or even play a game on your phone, you can speak to your GP. We may not get it, but we can definitely stop it.
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1: Lord There and Royals from 2013, right here at Sheppey FM 92.2. Yes, did you watch the England game the weekend? Well, I'll say weekend, early hours of Monday morning. Yes, I stayed up to watch it. Felt quite wrecked the next day. I haven't done that for some years. I think the last time I'd done a pulled an all-nighter, I must have been in my 20s. So, yes, quite a long time ago. Yeah, as he says. And the next England game is this Saturday, 10 p.m. I do believe the kickoff is. I shall be at work, so... I shall have to keep updates on my phone. Let's have a look at your showbiz news. I'll tell you what, yes, the game though, it was edge of the seat stuff. Yes, better than some of the soaps and other dramas that they put on the telly. They should just put an England game on the telly, yeah. Showbiz news then, cancel all your plans for next summer, it says here. Oasis looked set to take over next year with a plan that's honestly so big it barely sounds real. They're lining up a 12-date residency at the Etihad Stadium in Manchester, stretching across 6 weeks from June. Then they head in to Nebworth for 6 shows in September, which will break every record that place has ever seen. And inside I said the schedule is already locked in, with more dates possible being added if demand goes wild. And honest, let's be honest, it will. It went when they done a concert last year, went absolutely mad, didn't it? It says here it's been a big week for shiny heads everywhere, because Dwayne The Rock Johnson has officially been crowned the nation's favourite bald celebrity. Yes, a new poll put him ahead of Jason Statham, Bruce Willis and Vin Diesel. And the study reckons 3 in 5 of us think the bald look is way trendier now than it was 10 years ago. Research came from the Crystal Maze Experience, and they've declared baldness one of the coolest looks going. So there you go. If you're going bald, there you go. And Wonderwall could finally be a number one hit 31 years on, thanks to England fans. Bookmaker Coral has made the 1995 Oasis song 4-5 odds on favourite to top the UK singles chart this week, after it was adopted as a terrace anthem. Fans and players sing it to each other after every World Cup victory. It will be the first time the song has topped the charts after peaking at number 2 back in 1995. So come on, let's get it to number 1. Why not, eh? Coming up, I've got a little bit later on, I've got our Who Knew section of the show, plus loads more. Let's have a look at facts of the day. Today is July the 8th, and it's officially Math 2.0 day. Whatever that is. Don't know what that is. I've never heard of it, but so there you go. Maths 2.0 day. Today is day 189 of 2006. There's another 76 days remaining until the end of the year. Yes. Got some facts about Wimbledon. I'll do them a little bit later on. Also got, as I said, the Who Knew section of the show and loads more. Coming up then, let's get back to the music. Goo Goo Dolls, Iris from 1998. Also, the Sheppey FM presenters featuring Hayley Duo, making Sheppey proud, that one. Yes, I will not tell you the bit that I sung. We all sung a bit each. So see if you can find out where it is.

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1: Okay, so let's have a look at those questions and the answers then, shall we? We feel today's correct answer. Right, let's have a look. Right, so firstly, I asked you how many host nations are staging the 2026 FIFA World Cup. The answer to that one is three. Three countries, Canada, Mexico, and the United States. Right, then I asked you how many teams competed in the group stages in the 2026 FIFA World Cup. The answer to that was 48 teams for the first time in World Cup history. So there you go. Then I asked you how many quarter-final matches will there be in the FIFA World Cup. The answer to that one is four quarter-final matches, with the winners progressing to the semi-finals. So there you go. 3 plus 48

0: plus 4 equals 55. So 55 is the answer I was looking for this morning. Good morning to Sarah with the correct answer. Out to Becca also with the correct answer. Sophie with the correct answer. Danny with the correct answer. And also Gary with the correct answer. And Trudy with the correct answer. And Trudy says that her son thinks that Argentina will win the World Cup. I'll tell you what, you're probably right. They are looking like the favourites at the moment, weren't they? Mind you, the game the other day that I was watching, I think it was yesterday, they didn't look very good until near the end when they got their act together and started putting the ball in the net. But there you go, that's my opinion anyway. Right, I've got another quiz coming your way tomorrow on the Get Up and Go Breakfast Show. Right now though, the time is now 9 o'clock on this Wednesday, the 8th of July. Let's have a look and see what's happening out there on the roads, on the rails. But first, your weather for the island.
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2: The weather in just a moment.
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0: Okay, so your local weather for the island. Today's going to be a dry and fine day with plenty of sunshine and little to no cloud cover. It's also going to be hot as well. This evening tonight will be a dry and clear night with little to no cloud cover as well. It's also going to be a warm, as they say, tropical night. Tomorrow Thursday is expected to be another hot and dry day with widespread sunshine and little to no cloud cover. No sign of any rain at the moment. Right, sunset today 9:14. Pollution is low, your UV is high and your pollen very high. Highest temperature today, we're looking at 27 degrees, your low is 17. Right now in Sheerness it is 22 degrees. Tide times for Sheerness today, we've got a low tide at 12:35 this afternoon, 1.42 metres, and your high tide this afternoon will be at 6 minutes to 7 at 5.16 metres. That is it, you're up to date. Your traffic and travel is next.
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0: Excuse me. Right, let's have a look at the roads out there this morning. Looking across the island, nothing to tell you about at the moment. It's all looking very quiet on the island at the moment. Over on to the mainland this morning, A249 Chevy Crossing, still a little bit busy along there at the moment. You've got about a minute or two of delays going across there at the moment. Also, the exit slip road for Kemsley Highway, Groverse Road, that's currently queuing at the moment. You've got about 3 minutes there going up towards Swale Way and Grovehurst Road. Right, looking at City Wall, right, Staplehurst Road, that's busy going around to Mill Way. You've got about 6 minutes of delays. Also, Mill Way, also looking busy. You've got about, says here, 2 to 3 minutes at the moment. Mercer Road going up to the A2, you've got about 2 minutes of delays, and the A2 itself going up to Canterbury Road towards Bapchild, you've got about 4 minutes of delays there. Right, A249 from going down to the Stockbury flyover, all approaches there, including the M2 in both directions, looking okay. A249, Detlin Hill, that's clear. Sorry, it's not clear. It's busy about halfway down there. You've got about 32 minutes of stationary traffic there at the moment. So best to avoid. M20 in both directions are looking okay. A249 from the M20 roundabout is clear along Bearstead Road. Then you've got queuing traffic right the way down to the Chequers Centre at 6 to 8 minutes there. Also Fairmeadow coming into town. You've also got delays there of 26 minutes and also not helping those roadworks around there at the moment. Rest of Maidstone is looking okay. Right, local trains from Sheerness on Sea to Sidenhall. Next train will be the 9:17 service from Platform 1. Calling at Queenborough Kemsley gets you to Sidenhall at 9:35. If you miss that one or you want a later service, you've got a 9:47. Then from 10 o'clock, they're one every hour. 47 minutes past the hour from Platform 1 to all stations will get you to Sidenhall at 6 minutes past the following hour. And that's it. That's all I've got on my screens at the moment. But if you know something we're not reporting, please get in contact. 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

Chris Life there, and Flying Without Wings, number one back in 1999, right here, Sheppey FM 92.2. Right, let's do our Who Knew section of the show. It says here, the Wild West is where Brits would most like to travel back to in time. Travel back in time to 18% said they'd love to live in a land like the movies, the Magnificent Seven or The Good, Bad and the Ugly. Really? Coming in second was the Jurassic period, in a time when dinosaurs ruled, while medieval Britain came third. I don't even know any of them that I would like to do. Tell you what, I'd like to live again, the 90s. Yeah. Right, Wimbledon's towels are disappearing faster than a tennis ball in a rally, and the numbers prove it. The tournament stocked up with 7,000 of the famous 40 quid cotton towels, including a limited edition red strawberry version that players seem to love a little bit too much. In the first 6 days, 3,789 towels went out and only 2,745 came back, leaving more than 1,000 missing. Iger Swiatek has become the official towel thief after fans spotted her stuffing them into her bag. Though she says she gives them to the family, friends and charity, and joked she'd probably steal more. Yeah, there you go. It says here, let's have a look. Wimbledon is the oldest tennis tournament in the world, first held in 1877. Of course. Wimbledon uses around 5,000 tennis balls every year, replacing them after the first 7 games and then every 9 games. And it says here, the longest match in Wimbledon history lasted 11 hours and 5 minutes. John Isner versus Nicolas Mahut in 2010. 11 hours. Didn't they just have a break? Yeah. Seems, yeah. Players must bow or curtsy when entering centre court if the king or queen is present, a tradition dating back decades. So there you go. Right. Yeah. So there you go. Bit of Wimbledon stuff there. Wimbledon finishes this Sunday, yeah. The final is on Sunday afternoon, I believe. I don't follow Wimbledon. Yes, don't like tennis. Don't like cricket. Don't like rugby. Just football. Coming up next, the Sheppey FM presenters featuring Hayley Duo with Making Sheppey Proud. Yes, we made our own charity single a couple of months ago. It's now on release. It's supposed to be going on to iTunes and all that in the coming weeks. Also, there is a music video coming as well. Now, I said this to one of my daughters the other day. Spot where I am, and they got it first time. That's because they know my voice so well.

0: Oh yes, the Sheppy FM presenters there, featuring Hayley Duo, making Sheppy proud. Yes, we spent a lovely afternoon over in Sittingbourne at the Hayley Duo recording studios doing that. Thank you to them for letting us do that and putting that all together for us. We do thank you. We are going to be putting that onto iTunes and all that, trying to raise money for your community radio station, so that's coming soon. There's also a music video coming to that as well, and as I said before, the song, did you guess where I was? The second where it goes, I'm on my way, yeah, the second one of that. That is me. It sounds a little bit not like me, but it is me. A lot of people did say that it didn't sound like me, it sounded like someone else. But I assure you, it is me. So there you go. That's where the song goes down. Right, let's get back to the music then. Alicia's Attic, I Feel, that's coming up. I've also got Dua Lipa, Don't Start Now, Calvin Harris with One Kiss, and loads more. But first we're going to take a short break, and some messages from some of our sponsors. Then we'll be right back.
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2: Okay, so exactly 9:30. Let's have a look at your last look on the road for today's Get Up and Go breakfast show. Looking across the island, nothing to tell you about at the moment. It's all looking quiet on the island at the moment. A249 Sheppey Crossing, traffic is now cleared on there. And also, don't forget, exit slip road over Kemsley Highway, Grovehouse Road. That is currently 2 minutes of delays there at the moment. Don't forget the one coming back onto the A249, that's currently closed, it says here. Looking over into Sittingbourne. Sittingbourne looking okay this morning. A249 going down to the Stockbury flyover. All approaches there, including the M2 in both directions, looking okay. A249 Detling Hill, that's clear to get halfway down there. Then you've got 25 minutes of delays going down to the M20 roundabout. M20 itself in both directions looking okay. A249 from the M20 roundabout down to Maidstone looking okay. Looking at Fairmead coming into town, you've also got a little bit of a delay there this morning. It says here, due to roadworks, it says you've got 14 minutes of delays. And looking at the rest of Maidstone, all looking fine there this morning. Right, local trains from Sheerness on Sea to Sittingbourne. Next train will be the 9:47 service from Platform 1. 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Queenborough, Swale, Kemsley gets you to Sittingbourne at 10:06. 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And that's it. That's all I've got on my screens at the moment. But if you know something we're not reporting, please get in contact. 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Please remember, only if it's safe and legal to do so. And that is it. You're up to date. Your next update will be in around your Weather 11 on the mid-morning show with Marilyn. Next scheduled traffic and travel will be at 4 p.m. this afternoon on Drive Time with Sasha. And with that, you're up to date.
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0: from 2019. It's a bit loud, wasn't it? There you go. Right, coming up, as I said, got Marilyn with your mid-morning show. She'll be along shortly with her show. Coming up this afternoon, you've got Afternoon Plus this afternoon with Elaine. That's 1 till 4. 4 till 7, you've got Sasha with Drive Time. Then from 7 till 10, you've got Neil with The Reset. And then we finish things off this evening, 10 p.m. to 1 p.m. with Airplay Top 40 with Spencer James. Then it's Sheppy FM through the night. So then I return tomorrow morning, 7 a.m. With the Get Up and Go breakfast show. So there you go, that's what's coming up. Right now, though, I've got Delight, Groove Is In The Heart from 1990. Also, brand new music from Alok and Jennifer Lopez, Everything's Fine. Yes, everything's good, fine. 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

0: Alok there and Jennifer Lopez, brand new music there with Everything's Fine, right here at Sheppy FM 92.2. Right, that's it for me. I'm out of here, making way for Marilyn for your mid-morning show. She'll be along shortly. Right, so I'm going to leave a couple of songs while she gets herself ready. I've got Khalid with Young, Dumb and Broke. That's coming up. Also, Daft Punk, One More Time. Also coming up, Divinals, I Touch Myself. And Rihanna, Don't Stop the Music from 2002. So that's it for me. I will be back tomorrow with the Get Up and Go Breakfast Show. Thank you to everyone that's joined me today, and thank you for all those who got in touch with the quiz this morning. As I said, I'll have another quiz for you tomorrow morning to get those brain cells going once again. For myself, Wayne, have a great rest of the day. Don't forget, with the weather being hot, yes, not warm, hot, please do take care of yourselves. UV levels are quite high, so you need some suntan protection, otherwise you'll end up burnt like my arms are. Yes, they got burnt while I was out and about on Monday because I'm stupid. Yes, didn't take my own advice with suntan protection. And also, don't forget, keep yourself hydrated. Water is the best thing for you. Right. That's it for me. I'll see you back here tomorrow.
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1: Good morning and welcome to Sheppey FM, and here is your community events guide. I can't hear myself talk, but there you go. We're going to start off with the Sheppey Ostomy Support, and this is at 10 a.m. to 11:30 a.m. It's every second Monday of each month, so it's coming up for next Monday, and it's taking place at the Sheppey Matters Broadway, Sheerness, the little Sheppey Matters shop across the road from the church. It's right near, it's number 31 anyway. 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

0: Oh dear, we were supposed to talk over that track, but we were. I was showing these ladies all what to do in here, and there you go. So we were supposed to start with that song, like I usually do. Anyway, so I've got two young ladies in the studio with me, work experience. Mm-hmm. Your name is?
1: My name is Dinah Rose.
2: And my name is Menashe.
0: And you're from Sittingbourne, aren't
1: yeah.
0: you?
1: Yeah.
0: So I was listening to you yesterday afternoon and you sounded really confident.
1: Thank
0: very,
1: you.
0: Very
2: Thank
0: good.
2: You.
0: And we're going to leave you later on, hopefully for an hour, to do your own thing.
2: Yeah.
0: Leave you in the hot seat. One of you's got to take the hot seat. Oh. Anyway, you're listening to Marilyn on the Mid-Morning Show, taking you through till 1 p.m. with these lovely young ladies helping me out here because it's a rather hot day. But we've got the AC helping out, haven't we, ladies?
1: Yeah.
0: So anyway, time now is 10:13 on this Wednesday, the 8th of July, and it's really, really going to be hot. So really take care. UV is going to be high and, it's very hot. No wind at all because I walked along the beach this morning and it was already warm. So please have lots of water with you wherever you go. I had to have a big bottle of water with me because I was dry just walking 5 minutes. Mm-hmm. Anyway, we're going to start off with Benson Boone, Beautiful Things. And we've also got Sabrina Carpenter from recent years. We've also got Calvin Harris and Ellie Goulding with Miracles, great songs. So if you want a request or a dedication, you can give us a call on 01795 665 898. You can text
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0: Nicely done, ladies. I think I'm going to have to vacate for good.

0: Oh, what a great trio we played just there. Did you like them?
1: Definitely.
2: Yeah.
1: That's pretty nice.
0: So, I've forgotten how to pronounce your name again.
2: Menashe.
0: So, we've been talking in the background here about hobbies and things. So, what do you like?
2: Usually, in my spare time, I like doing a little bit of gaming, maybe a few art sketches on the side as
0: well. Art sketches. So, you're a bit of an artist then.
2: Yeah.
0: So, what do you like drawing?
2: I usually try and work my way doing different perspectives to, like, kind of build my art skills. Maybe a few, like, front faces if I can.
0: Oh, so that's nice. Can you draw me on a canvas?
2: Yeah.
0: Oh wow, by just looking at me you can draw me.
2: Yeah.
0: Oh wow. Very talented.
2: Thank you.
0: Diana, what do you saying you like music?
1: I like music. I think most of you listeners who've already heard from the past few days have had enough of me.
0: No, never. Not
1: I've been
0: me.
1: Promoting my YouTube channel for a bit.
0: I've been
1: singing for about 10 years now, and yeah, I've been doing cover songs.
0: Oh, so can you sing Sheppy FM?
1: Sheppy FM 92.2.
0: Oh! Oh, that's fab. I think I'm going to get you to record me that. You're listening to Marilyn on Sheppy FM. Yeah, can you do that for me?
1: Definitely.
0: Yeah, you'll have to ask Sadie. Yeah, anyway, excuse me, I've got a frog in my throat now. I need a drink. So we've got a request for Mary, and Mary has told me she likes Billy Fury, she likes Elvis, and I asked her to text me a song or ring in. She said she doesn't really know how to do it, so I gave her a little helping hand, and I said I'll do them for her. So she says she's always listening and she loves Sheppy FM. So we're going to play this one, Billy Fury, and it takes you back to 1961, and this one's for you, Mary, and then we're going to play the lyrics quiz.

0: I hope you enjoyed that, Mary, and take care in this extremely hot weather. And I shall play you one next week, and that's part of my Blast from the Past section there. So we've got this song was actually number one, Stupid Song by Olivia Rodrigo, and it's now, where is it now in the Cheppy charts?
1: It's now ranking number four.
0: So that will be coming up after the quiz, which we're going to do now. So I'm going to pop the question.
2: It's time for the question.
0: So, yeah, I like pressing that button. Anyway, so pop the question. And the lyrics quiz this week is, are you ready? When I see your face, there's not a thing that I would change.
1: Ooh.
0: You've got it on the tip of your tongue,
1: yes,
0: girls,
1: yeah.
0: Haven't you? Yeah, so... yeah, so don't tell everyone, but do you know what it is?
1: So.
0: No. Okay.
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0: We'll give this sentence out again. 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So if you think you know, you can give us a call on 01795 665 898.
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0: And of course you can get us on your Sheppy FM app, which you can, if you haven't got it, you can get it on iOS or Android devices, and you can get it straight on there. 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
1: Mm-hmm.
0: Oh, you can get us now on DAB as well as 92. If you're local, we're on 92.2 FM. Like, I'm local, so I can get it on the radio and DAB as well. Or you can ask your Sheppy FM, whether it's a Google Mini or Alexa, you can say, stream Sheppy FM. I wish it could cook my dinner tonight. Hey, can you cook my dinner tonight? That'd be good, wouldn't it? Anyway, time now is 10:30. We've got a couple of sponsors coming up, and we've got Olivia Rodrigo with Stupid Song, and then we've got Sam Fender and Olivia Dean, Rain Me In. That's still in the charts, isn't it, Diana?
1: Yeah, it's number 9 right now.
0: In the Sheppy charts.
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1: Diana Rose.
2: Manasse.
0: Yeah, so you two are enjoying yourselves, aren't you?
2: Yeah.
0: And later on in the show, just after 11 o'clock, Manasse and Diana are going to take over for an hour.
2: Woo! So
0: you haven't worked out what you're going to do yet, have you?
1: Not yet.
0: So you're working on it. Mm-hmm. Anyway, we're going to play some 90s songs. We're taking you back to the 90s. And I've got a request for Jan. And she's asked me to play Sweetness, Michelle Gale from 1994. And then we're going to play a second one from 1998, Too Close by Next. And we'll have a recap on the quiz very, very shortly. And if you go to my page, Marilyn on Sheppey FM, there's a close-up photo this week. There's something in the house that we all have. And what is it? A lot of you have got it correct, and I shall read out the names later on in the show. But we're going to play some 90s now.
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0: Great song there, taking you back to the 90s. And if you do like your 90s music, why not check out our daily schedules on the Facebook page. And Sadie Caldwell, she does a 90s and an 80s tour, and you get two whole hours of your favourite music and genres. We do a lot of evening shows at different genres. So we do rock shows, and we do reggae, and we do club classics on a Saturday and a Friday evening. So don't miss out if you like that sort of thing. You can be sitting out in the sun, in the garden in the evenings, and enjoying your favorite music. And you can also send in requests. How good is that? Time is 10:50, and don't forget, coming up at the top of the hour, you've got your weather update, followed by your most voted artist for two songs. And this week you've chosen Stevie Wonder. So that will be coming up for your 11 a.m. coffee break. But right now, we're going to have a recap on the quiz in question. And we've had five correct answers so far. We've had Jan, we've had Tina, we've had Sam, Menasha, got it right this time, and Diana. So I'm going to give you all a round of applause. So far, we're not going to close it down. Yeah, I'm going to close it down after the coffee break. And you've had When I See Your Face, There's Not a Thing That I Would Change. You know it. And I'll bet everyone's singing it.
1: I'm singing it in my head right
0: Yeah,
1: now.
0: It's like what they call a songworm. It goes round and round.
1: Definitely.
0: And you'll be going home like it, singing it all the way home. Anyway, so I'm going to give you a clue. For those of you that are not sure, I'm going to give you a clue. It's an American singer and songwriter, and the song was from 2010. And these two young ladies, they were spot on. You got it, didn't you?
1: Definitely.
0: Anyway, so we're going to play a reggae song for you. YG Marley, Praise You're in the Moonlight, from 2024.

0: just a moment.
1: If you're caring for someone receiving a repeat prescription, they could be storing up medicine they don't use or need. This year alone, an estimated £4.9 million will be wasted on unused medicines, which could be reinvested into improving your NHS services. So don't be afraid to check their medication, encourage them to only order what they need, and take any that's not being used back to their local pharmacy for safe disposal. Help us make more of your NHS.
2: So, for the latest forecast, this afternoon will remain dry with fine with plenty of sunshine and little to no cloud cover. It will be very hot, so keep hydrated.
3: Tonight is going to be a dry and clear night with little to no cloud cover expected.

0: Okay, so you're looking at highs of 27 degrees Celsius, lows of 19 Celsius. There's light winds from the east, and don't forget, it's going to feel like 31 at the highest temperature, so make sure you drink lots of water. UV pollen is high, high VU, a pollen's high, should I say. I'm getting confused with my writing now. A sunset is 21:14, so that's 9:14. Tide is low at 12:35, 1.42 metres. High tide is at 18:54, 5.16 metres. And that's your weather and your tides until the next 2 hours' time.
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Oh, great song there, taking you back to 2005, I think. Yes, 2005, I was right there. I guessed that right, didn't I? Anyway, the time now is 13 minutes past 11, and we're going to close down this lyrics quiz. We've had quite a few answers today, but I think everyone's gone out now. They're taking the radio with you, I hope. Anyway, so the lyrics went like this. When I see your face, there's not a thing that I would change.

0: I'll be doing another one of those next Wednesday morning. So coming up, we've got the Triple 80s, and I've chosen three great R&B classics from July of each different decade. These three classics, 1980s R&B hits, share an impressive legacy of chart-topping success, international crossover appeal, and historic milestones. Each track has a unique background story shaped by some of the most legendary figures in soul and R&B music history. Let's Get Serious by Jermaine Jackson from 1980, written and produced by Stevie Wonder, Motown founder Barry Gordy, Antilles Wonder, to help jumpstart his son-in-law Jermaine Jackson's winning solo career. Wonder co-wrote and played multiple instruments. We've got also Hanging on a String by Loose Ends, 1985, making the UK R&B history with this sleek synth-driven track. The London-based trio became the first British band ever to top the US Billboard R&B chart. Roses Are Red as the third one I've chosen. The Mac Band from 1988. This late 80s slow jam was written and produced by the legendary R&B duo L.A. Reid and Babyface. The song reached number one on the US R&B charts and hit the top 10 on the UK singles chart. So we're going to listen to these three songs. And if you do like your 80s, don't forget to go over to Sheppy FM Daily Schedules. And Sadie Caldwell does a couple of hours show on the 80s as well. So we're going to play these. And then these two young ladies, Manisha and Diana, are going to take over for an hour. And they're going to have a special show put together for you with some great songs. So that's coming up very, very shortly after me.
1: 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The 80s. What a decade it was.

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1: And this is Menashe, and we'll be taking over the air for the next hour.
0: Woohoo! We've got a couple of event breaks, and then we'll be back with our introductory song. Can you guess what it is?
1: Let us know.
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4: We've seen a surge increase in youth vaping. 7% of 11 to 17 year olds vape, which is around 15 million. I just don't get it. It started as a way to cut back from cigarettes, but now this epidemic has dangerously been pushed through media trends and peer pressure. Studies found it impacts brain and cognitive impact, as well as respiratory damage. How do we stop this? Countries like India and Thailand have put bans in place, but we can do more. Whenever you get the urge to vape, drink some water, go on a walk, or even play a game on your phone, you can speak to your GP. We may not get it, but we can definitely stop it.

All right, ladies and gentlemen, coming up next, we've got Charlie XCX, British singer, from her sixth studio album, Brat, in 2024. A glitch-influenced indie pop dance song, peaked at number 3 on US Hot Dance and Electronic Songs.

0: Next up, we've got one of my favourite artists, the King of Pop himself. And this track was on Jackson's fifth studio album, Off the Wall. Did you know that this was his first solo recording which he had control of?
1: No.
0: Creative direction. So, Menashe, what's your favourite song?
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1: 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Sheerness East Working Men's Club. 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

0: Okay, ladies and gentlemen, that was Coldplay by Viva La Vida. That was Viva La Vida by Coldplay. Coming up next, we've got Billie Eilish of Birds of a Feather, requested by Tiffany in Canterbury. I believe she's Canterbury.
1: Yeah. Shout out to her.
0: And just a reminder, we've had our survey. I'll repeat the question again. A third of us only eat this on a holiday. What is it? We've already got two answers.
1: Two messages come through.
0: Obviously, keep these answers coming. Keep the answers flowing.
1: Definitely.
0: And we'll see you shortly.

Once again, thank you, Tiffany, for the request. And for, as another request from Matilda, we've got Until I Find You by Steven Sanchez.

0: Thank you, Laura, for your request. That was a great song choice.
1: You guys keep on coming in with so many requests. Oh my gosh. Anyway, next up we've got Helena by My Chemical Romance, requested by Hannah.
0: Woohoo!

0: write your name.
1: All right, ladies and gentlemen, after this, we've just got a bit of adverts coming up. But quickly, we asked the question, a third of us only eat this on holiday. What is it? I heard Bab say dessert, and I heard Maz saying ice cream. It was almost there. But I will announce that the answer is dessert. So we've just got some adverts, and then we're going to let Harry Styles play As It Was.
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0: So that was As It Was by Harry Styles. So that's all of the songs from us.
1: For the hour. But we'll be back after our lunch. Mm-hmm. So I've been Menashe.
0: And I've been Diana Rose.
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Well, that just about ends the show for today, and I'd like to thank the two young ladies for a great show, a great hour there. Well done to them both, Nisha and Diana Rose. They did spend splendidly, didn't they? Anyway, time now is 12:44, and it's nearly time for me to make way for Elaine, who will be here shortly. So I'm going to leave you with Bruno Mars featuring Anderson .Paak. Leave the door open. And then we've got Dennis Brown, a little bit of reggae for you with Money in My Pocket. We've got Incognito, always there, a little bit of acid jazz there. And I'll probably end up putting another song on for you. So I hope you take care in this hot weather. And drink plenty of water and keep out the sun, because it's extremely hot. It's like 30, feels like 31 degrees out there. Anyway, so this afternoon and this evening, let's take a look who's on. I'm just trying to find out here. Yeah, you've got after me, Elaine Price, from 1 till 4. From 4 till 7, you got Drive Time with Sasha. 7 till 10, you've got The Reset with Neil DJ. 10 till 1, Airplay Top 40 with Spencer James. And then 1 a.m. to 2 a.m. Dance Time with Texas. And Sheppy Through the Night will be back nice and early with Wayne C from 7. So I say goodbye to you, and I leave you with some great tunes. While Elaine gets herself ready, bye-bye for now. I'll be back next week.

0: the weather in just a moment.
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2: Yes, good afternoon. This afternoon will remain dry and fine with plenty of sunshine and little to no cloud cover. It's going to be hot. Tonight is going to be a dry and clear night with little to no cloud cover expected. Today, Wednesday the 8th of July, the high is 27, the low is 19, and there's a light wind from the east. The pollen is very high, and the sun sets tonight at 14 minutes past 9 o'clock. The tide today was low at 12.35 at 1.42 metres, and tonight the high tide is at 6.54 at 5.16 metres. 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Good afternoon to you. You have me for the next 3 hours. So stay tuned. And it's a colourful show, so I hope you enjoy it.
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Yes, what a way to start a show. And that's Sash and Colour the World. 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And I've also had two listeners message me in, or one listener and her mum message me in saying, hey, I know you do a theme show. Is there any chance you could do a colourful show? So today, my show is very colourful. And that goes with the titles of the songs, and they will be to do with colour. And that was for Vanessa Stride and her mother, Daphne, who are Sheppy FM listeners. And yes, so if you have got a theme that you'd like me to do, or you think I'll give her a challenge, challenge me. 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Yes, I did have a show all lined up, ready to go, but we've adapted and changed. I'm also today celebrating, it is the celebration of the International Paramedics Day, and it's observed annually on the 8th of July, and it celebrates the critical role of paramedics, first responders, and anyone that plays in saving lives and providing urgent medical care in the community. And it raises awareness of skills, dedication, the challenges that they face in healthcare. Also honours the compassion and commitment of ambulance staff and promotes public appreciation. Well, here us at Sheppy FM, we appreciate you all in green. You're the green family. So yes, you're not only paramedics, and I have a daughter that is a paramedic. You are the community's green family, and today we will be playing out some songs through our tier three to support you and everything you do. I mean, my memory goes back to when we was in lockdown and we all had to come out and clap. If you can remember, people were banging pots and clapping at 8 o'clock every night. We used to go out, and I think it was on a Thursday, remind me if I'm wrong, but I think it was on a Thursday, we used to have to go out and hit our pots and clap and make noise to give you support. So today I'm going to be playing out a song that claps. Anyway, let's get on with this colourful show. You have me for till 4 o'clock. I do believe very shortly I've got two work experience coming in, so they will be joining me after their lunch. I'm looking forward to that because they are a local band, which I actually went and had the pleasure of watching them on Saturday, so that's something else to look forward to. Also, during the show, we will be playing out our new Sheppy Proud song that you can now buy on iTunes, which I'm really proud of, that Hayley Studio helped us as radio presenters actually make, and it's now available to buy. So yes, if you buy it, download it on iTunes, every time you download it, it gives Sheppy FM some support. So anyway, less of me and more of this.

Yeah, what a classic tune there by UB40, Red Red Wine. That single went to number one. And you know, it was originally written by Neil Diamond in 1967. Keeping with the red theme, I'm playing my next track up here. And it is this one I dedicated to my daughter. And this is no other than Christa Berg. I used to sing Baby in Red, but it is not. It is actually Lady in Red, and it's a lovely tune.

Well, if we haven't heard this one before, I'm sure it's been a long time since I played it out. But this one was a number one from the UK number ones in 1982.

Yeah, that's the great Paul McCartney and Stevie Wonder duo from 1982, Ebony and Ivory. Right, I'm going to be shouting a big shout out to Nick Brennan. It's his birthday today. Happy birthday to you from all of us here at Sheppey FM. And I know you're not a girl, but you have brown eyes, and it is Van Morrison, and it's Brown Eyed Girl. Happy birthday to you.

Yeah, these are good sing-along songs. I'm singing away to myself here on Sheppey FM on Wednesday the 8th of July. And it's 24 minutes past 1 o'clock. And I'm going to play out now. This one is going back to 1967, but it's always been a classic tune. And this is Procol Harum. And it's Harum, actually. Oh, What a Shade of Pale. This went to number one. And it's always been a classic.

0: Yes, Procol Harum, a whiter shade of pale. Anyway, I'm breaking off the colourful show for the minute because I have got some great news to announce. If you've heard through the grapevine, Sheppy FM presenters teamed up with the amazing Hayley Duo to record a charity single to help raise vital station funds. 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Making Sheppy Proud featuring Hayley Duo, and this single was by us, Sheppy FM presenters, and I'm going to proudly play it to you now. I've got to say, in this, every time I play it, I think, actually, I started off that song. But yes, we all had a line each. So after the advert, listen, see what you think. Send in your comments, because I'd love to hear whether they're good or bad. And yes, please, please download. I'm asking you nicely.
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Well, that is our Making Sheppey Proud song, and I am very proud to be a part of Sheppey FM, and I know all the other presenters that were involved in that song are proud too. And a big thank you to Hayley, the two Hayleys at Hayley's Duo Studio. And if you haven't been there, and it's really worth Googling it, checking it out, because it's such a good place. I had the best day of my, well, one of the best days, memorable days of my life there. So I thank you too very much. Right, getting back to the colourful show now. And this one is from Donovan, and it's Mellow Yellow. And this was 1967. We are going back a few years, aren't we? I'm going to have to bring it up very shortly.

Yes, Donovan and 1967. Okay, we're going to lift it up a little bit now with some purple, and no other than Prince with Purple Rain.

Yeah, that's the great voice of Prince and Purple Rain. And we're keeping with 2006 now. It is no other than Amy Winehouse and Back to Black. So we are on the colour theme still. So yes, if you have a song request that involves a colour, please let me know. You can telephone in 01795 665 898.

yes, the beautiful voice of Amy Winehouse, and that goes back to the album Back to Black. I see the film as well. Sad. But yes, that's a fantastic track. Anyway, it's now 12 minutes to 2 o'clock, and we're going to go into the community news. And this one is for my aunt, Carol, and it is Coldplay and Yellow. And this goes back to the album Visit.

0: Well, what a song that is. Always has been as well. It's from the album Visit, as I said, and it's Coldplay, and it's Yellow. That's very yellow. As you know, I've got two students with me now from Hysted School. Good afternoon to you. Can I get you to introduce yourselves? Because I'm bound to get the names wrong.
1: My name's Menashe.
0: Hello, Menashe.
2: My name's Diana Rose.
0: Diana Rose. Now, both of you are from Hysted, I do believe.
2: Mm-hmm. Yeah.
0: And I've actually got a friend. She's listening in now, and her daughter is the head of Year 7, but she also does drama.
2: Yeah.
0: And she's your drama teacher.
2: Yeah, she was my drama teacher for a long time, I believe since Year 8. Mm-hmm. And then she had to go on maternity leave for a while, so we had a replacement, but since she's back from Easter, we've been having a
0: sense. Oh, right. So you can say that you've come into Sheppey FM and you've been working with myself, Elaine. And yeah, she will look after you even better than she does anyway, I'm sure. But that's really good. So, girls, so what is your future plans? Have you got any? Have you got a career in mind?
2: I think for now I want to explore some new options. So I'm planning to study a bit of law and then continue on doing history and art at Hysted.
0: Lovely. So music actually helps you study. Do you believe in that? Because I do. Yeah. I think music is the key to life.
3: Definitely.
0: And I just think that while you're studying, you can have the music going and it relaxes you.
3: Yeah.
0: Do you not agree?
3: Yeah.
0: Yeah, so I've sort of been involved with music for most of my life, I would say, in some form. So, yes. And what, how about yourself, Diana Rose?
3: I'm planning to go to college in September. I'm planning to do a music production course.
0: Excellent. So you might be back here doing definitely some work experience.
3: Definitely.
0: We've got another young lady behind. And I know that you haven't got your headset on, but maybe you can chat. I met you Saturday. You didn't realise, but I was actually involved in the Sheppey FM presenters, but I didn't really have my uniform on. But what a brilliant band you are. Can
4: you
0: just explain who you are, how long you've been performing, and where you're from?
4: Okay, so my name's Chrissy Smith, and I'm part of a band. That was our first performance on Saturday.
0: Was
4: at
0: it
4: the
0: really?
4: Tavern.
0: Well, yeah. How brilliant was that? You'd never have known. Never have known.
4: Yeah, we're a very new band, so we're not even 100% sure on a name yet. So we're thinking about the name She Said So, because I'm a sort of a female front woman.
0: Yes, that sounds really good. But do you know you could run a competition? You could actually run a competition for Sheppey listeners, and you could say, send in a vote, what name? We are a new band, maybe. I'm just saying, if listeners, if you're out there, we've got a new band here. They are a trio. There's two lads and one girl. And yes, your new band, I mean, I believe that you can play anything. Really talented, very talented.
4: Thank you.
0: Haven't got a name. Thinking of a name, why don't you message in?
4: You could
0: get some sort of competition going here.
4: That would be good, yeah.
0: And then you could pick it from the Sheppey listeners. What do you think about that one?
4: Yeah, that's good.
0: And they
4: yeah.
0: could maybe have a free ticket. The winner could have a free ticket to your next event. Just thinking out loud. But think about that. Get the A4 sheet going while you're here. Type it up. Put it in our folder in the community news. We could read it out and you could have some sort of competition going there.
4: I would love that.
0: It sounds really good. Plus the fact it interacts you to the music. Now, have you got a song out yet?
4: No, we haven't. We haven't got any original music yet.
0: But have you got one that's been put on the our Jazzler? Not yet?
4: No.
0: Not yet. So maybe something you could get looked to so that we can promote you when you've got your name. So that should be very shortly, yes?
4: Yeah.
0: That's really good. So are you here today for work experience or any reason?
4: Yeah, I'm here for work experience. I'm here the whole week.
0: Oh, what school are you at?
4: Lee Academy Minster.
0: And you're in, are you in year 11 too?
4: I'm in year 12.
0: Year 12?
4: Yeah.
0: And so are you studying media?
4: I'm studying music.
0: Music. Well, you're very talented at that.
4: Thank
0: and
4: you.
0: Plus the fact you're two bands as well. What are their names?
4: So the drummer's called Adam and the guitarist is called Harley.
0: Oh, really?
4: Yeah.
0: Really both very I loved it. Actually love to see young performers. And I think, you know, we did a thing. Danny Dyer did a... there's always you know, people saying, come and audition, come and audition. And I do believe that Hayley

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0: UK?
1: Well, they're the three lovely work experience from Heisted and the Lee Academy. Thank you so much, girls. You are listening to Community News. It's 3 minutes past two on Wednesday, the 8th of July. So stay tuned in, because I think that the girls are going to be taking over for the next 45 minutes. Ooh. So stay tuned. Looking forward to hearing it.

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All right, coming up next, we've got Michael Jackson, White or Black. White or Black is a song by American singer and songwriter from his album Dangerous. Mixes in a bit of pop rock and new jack swing. Black and White reached number one on the US Billboard 100 on December 7th, 1991. The fastest to reach the position since the Beatles' 1969 single, Get Back.

I'd rather hear both sides of the tale. See, it's not about races, just places, faces. Where your blood comes from is where your space is. I've seen the bright get duller. I'm not gonna spend my life being a color.

Right, up next is Brown Eyes by Destiny's Child. Love this song. It was released in 2001 as part of their album Survivor, which became one of the group's best-selling records. And fun fact, Brown Eyes was actually never released as a major commercial single, but it became a fan favourite because of its softer, intimate lyricism, standing out from other songs on the album. Enjoy!

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0: Okay, ladies and gentlemen, we've got a few adverts coming up, and then we will return with Boney M with Brown Girl in the Ring.
1: 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If you would like more information on his services, come into Luke Allen Funeral Directors at April Way Sheerness or call 01795 669534. Luke Allen, let my family take care of your family.
2: We've seen a surge increase in youth vaping. 7% of 11 to 17 year olds vape, which is around 15 million. I just don't get it. It started as a way to cut back from cigarettes, but now this epidemic has dangerously been pushed through media trends and peer pressure. Studies found it impacts brain and cognitive impact, as well as respiratory damage. How do we stop this? Countries like India and Thailand have put bans in place, but we can do more. Whenever you get the urge to vape, drink some water, go on a walk, or even play a game on your phone, you can speak to your GP. We may not get it, but we can definitely stop it.
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Right, up next is Goodbye Yellow Brick Road by Elton John. It was released in 1973 and it's the title track from one of the best-selling albums of all time. Fun fact, this song is a metaphor for turning away from fame and fortune in search of a more meaningful life. Enjoy.

0: Well, that was the last song that the girls from two from Highstead and one from the local academy school here, they've selected for their hour of playing out for you. And what a brilliant job they've done. So I'm hoping to see them again soon. You are now listening to Elaine Price again until 4 o'clock. And this is the theme show. And if you realised, it's the colourful show. Yes. So stay tuned in, because in our tier three, I've got a song here for Tony for his 60th birthday. And it's Convoy, because he's a trucker. And then we've got one for the paramedics, and it's Happy, because that's a clapping song. And yes, stay tuned in.
1: The weather in just a moment.
2: If you're caring for someone receiving a repeat prescription, they could be storing up medicine they don't use or need. This year alone, an estimated £4.9 million will be wasted on unused medicines, which could be reinvested into improving your NHS services. So don't be afraid to check their medication. Encourage them to only order what they need and take any that's not being used back to their local pharmacy for safe disposal. Help us make more of your NHS.
0: Yes, good afternoon. This is the weather for Wednesday the 8th of July at 3 minutes past 3 o'clock. Today, this afternoon, will remain dry and fine with plenty of sunshine, little to no cloud cover, and it's going to be hot.

0: tonight is going to be dry and clear with little to no cloud cover expected. The high today is 27, feels like 37. Low is 19. Light winds from the east. Very high pollen, high UV, and the sun sets tonight at 9:14. The tide was low at 12:35 at 1.42, and the next high tide is at 18:54, which is 6:54 this evening at 5.16 metres. This is now your coffee break, so stay tuned, enjoy, get a coffee, a biscuit, and enjoy the next three tracks. Thank you for keeping tuned in and interacting.
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1: Breaker 19, this here's a rubber duck. You got a copy on me, Big Ben? Come on. Yeah, 10-4, Big Ben, for sure, for sure. By golly, it's clean, clear to Flagtown. Come on. Yeah, it's a big 10-4 there, Big Ben. Yeah, we definitely got the front door, good buddy. Mercy sakes alive, looks like we've got us a convoy.
2: The moon on the 6th of June in a Kenworth pulling logs. Cab over Pete with a reefer on and a Jimmy hauling hogs. We is heading for Bear on I-10 about a mile out of Shaky Town. I says, Pigpen, this here's a rubber duck and I'm about to put the hammer.

0: 5 mile or so, 10, roger. Them hulks is getting intense up here.
1: By the time we got into Tulsa Town, we had 85 trucks in all. But they's a roadblock up on the Cloverleaf, and them bears was wall to wall. Yeah, them Smokies as thick as bugs on a bumper. They even had a bear in the air. I says, calling all trucks, this here is the duck. We have

0: set on rails. We tore up all of our swindle sheets and left them setting on the scales. By the time we hit that shy town, them bears was getting smart. They'd brought up some reinforcements from the Illinois National Guard. There's armored cars and tanks and jeeps and rigs of every size. Yeah, them chicken coops was full of bears and choppers filled the skies. Well, we shot the line, we went for broke with 1,000 screaming trucks and 11 long-haired friends of Jesus in a chartreuse microbus.
1: Sodbuster, come on there, you have 10-4 Sodbuster. Listen, you want to put that microbus in behind that suicide jockey? Yeah, he's hauling dynamite. He needs all the help he can get.
0: Well, we laid a strip for the Jersey Shore and prepared to cross the line. I could see the bridge was lined with bears, but it didn't have a doggone dime. I says, Pigpen, this here's a rubber duck. We just ain't going to pay no toll. So we crashed the gate doing 98. I says, let's

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And if you're feeling hungry later, the brand new Burger Nation menu is now available until 10 p.m., packed with flavour and freshly made. Why not make it your next stop?

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Yes, the great sound of Neil Diamond. And Forever in Blue Jeans. Anyway, my next song up is completely going off the theme. And this is for people that know me, because they know that I have been waiting. I've been waiting for the moment to get a call. And I've got the call now. So now I can celebrate. And I've just got to say congratulations to my son and his partner. And yes, that's all I can say, because now we're going to celebrate. Well, I am anyway, in the radio station. And for the family that are listening in, you know why I'm celebrating. He's here.

Yeah, that's Calling the Gang, a celebration. And for those of you that are grandparents out there, you know how I'm feeling. And yes, it's elation. I have to say no more. But yes, I had to just shout to the rooftops. And that was Calling the Gang from 1980, the album Celebration. Right, okay, getting back to our theme now. And we've got this one from 1970. And this is a classic tune from the album Number Ones from 1970. And it's Frida Payne, Band of Gold. We all

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Well, that was a request there for Mick. He's lying in his pool in the garden and he said, can you play Young, Gifted and Black? And it's with the theme of colours. So yes, Mick, I've got a lovely picture sent to me of you sitting in your swimming pool, and it looks lovely. I'll be out of here in 10 minutes, so I'll be enjoying the sun again. But anyway, that's for you. And this next one is a request for Rocks, and this is Pretty Green Eyes by Ultrabeat. Stay tuned, you've been listening to Sheppy FM, and you've been listening to Elaine Price from 1 o'clock until four, where Sasha's waiting to come in to do the drive time. But yes, listen to this one, absolutely brilliant track. This is a club classic.

Gold from the album The Very Best of Sting and Police. Well, it's come to the end of my show now. I've got Sasha's here, ready to do the drive time, and a brilliant show as always. And then we have going into the evening, we've got Neil DJ doing the reset and listening. It's always amazing. And then we just go into the airplay. Tomorrow, however, we've got a brilliant lineup as always, with starting off with Wayne doing the breakfast show, and it goes through the day with Bernie, William, Amanda doing the drive time tomorrow, and then myself back with Andy doing the soul, funk and more show. So thank you so much for today, and this show was produced mainly by our listeners, Vanessa and her mum Daphne. So thank you very much, and I'm going to leave you out now with my dad's song. I've got to say one thing. I wish my brother, who's listening in, he's waiting in his hotel because they're going on holiday. Yes, have a lovely time, bro. And I'll miss you, but I'm looking forward to the photographs. And always in my thoughts, and thank you to the listeners. This is my dad's song as always, and leave you out with this one, George Benson, as always, greatest love of all. Love you, Dad. Love you, Mum.

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1: And it is 4 o'clock, so let's have a look over at the roads. Now looking in Sheerness, you've got the usual delays. On Board Street, it is current round from the school, and that's adding about 10 minutes. And then if we go over towards Halfway Road, it is also queuing down towards the traffic lights, and that is usual, and that's at about 5 minutes. And same on the Queenborough Road, that's also an extra 3 minutes. Heading over towards Minster Road and the Bolton Hill Drive, going back up towards the roundabout, you've got slow moving traffic there, but other than that, everywhere is looking all clear. So as we head all the way down into Sittingbourne, it is queuing in both directions on the St Michael's Road, and that will be adding an extra 6 minutes to your drive in total. And then if you're coming up from Bear Road towards the Eurolink Way, you do also have an extra 5 minutes, and that is usual for this time of day. So as we head down towards Sittingbourne Road on the A249 Detlin Hill, that is all looking nice and clear for you as well. So let's have a look at your train times. So your next train out of view will be the 4:17, calling at Queenborough, Kemsley and Sittingbourne. And if you missed any of those details or want to learn something I'm not yet aware of, you can give me a call on 01795 665 898, or you can text 07938 221 617. Make sure it's safe and legal to do so first, and your next traffic and travel report will be at 4:30. But after a few ads, we're going to come in with a bit of 80s. We've got Madonna with Papa Don't Preach, and then we've got Bangles with Manic Monday.
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0: like to say a huge thank you to Elaine for the Afternoon Plus show. Always plays some great music. Yeah, she got me from 4 till 7. 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Then we got a bit of Genesis with Invisible Touch.
1: When the going gets tough.

0: And that was Genesis with Invisible Touch. Now, coming up after the next few ads, you got Elton John with Cold Heart. And that goes out to Jack, he's asked for that. And then straight after, we got Lionel Richie with Dancing on the Ceiling.
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2: And yes, it is 4:30, so let's have another look at them roads. Now looking down at halfway houses, you still have that slight bit of queue and traffic on the Queenborough Road, going down towards the traffic lights, but that's adding about 4 minutes. And then if you're looking on the alternative road near Minster Road, it is queuing in both directions, adding about 3 minutes each way. So if you can, try and take it easy around that area. Now, as we head down towards Calstead Corner, you do have all that usual delay. So you have at least 6 minutes worth of delays on the lower road, and that is queuing up towards Spartan Hill Drive, and that is all cleared up for you. But other than that, Island is looking all clear. So heading straight off the Island, back in towards Sittingbourne, it is queuing in both directions on the Eurolink as well, and that's adding about 4 minutes. And then if you're looking elsewhere in Sittingbourne, there's not a single little bit of queuing traffic either. So as we head down towards the M2, you've got slow moving traffic there, but that's only adding about 3 minutes, so it is not looking too bad. And that is heading down towards the Medway services, so if you're coming round and on that stretch. But other than that, everywhere is looking all good, so we're going to go straight over to your train times. So your next train out of view will be the 4:47, calling that to Queenborough, Swale, Kemsley and Sittingbourne. And that's all the traffic and travel you have for me now. But if you missed any of those details, please feel free to call me on 01705 665898. Or you can text 07938 221 617. Make sure it's safe and legal to do so first. And your next traffic and travel report will be at 5 o'clock. But after the next few, you actually got Phil Collins with You Can't Hurry Love. And then we've got a bit of Shirt with If I Could Turn Back Time.
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3: 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From late afternoon to early evening, helping to get you home safely.

that was Cyndi Lauper with Girls Just Wanna Have Fun. Now continuing it, we got Wham with Wake Me Up Before You Go-Go, and then got a bit of Kenny Loggins with Footloose.

And that was Kenny Loggins with Footloose. Now, coming up, we've had a request in from Toby. He's asked for As Is Am, so that's coming up. And then straight after you, we'll have MC Hammer with

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1: The weather in just a moment.
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3: So tonight is going to be dry and clear with very little cloud about, so it's going to be a muggy one this evening. Now your sunset is at 9:14 this evening, your pollen has been very high, your UV is moderate, and your pollution is low. We've got a highs of 27 and a lows of 17, so let's have a look at your tide times. Now your next high tide will be at 6:54 at 5.16 metres. You're now up to your weather and tide times, and now let's have a look over at your roads.
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3: And yes, it is 5 o'clock, so let's have a look over at the roads. Now looking down on the Queenborough Road, going down towards the halfway traffic lights, you've got about 5 minutes worth of delays there, but other than that, the area is looking a bit clearer. Castle Corner has also cleared up, you now only have about 4 minutes, so let's head straight off the island. As we head in towards Sittingbourne, it is slowly clearing up. St Michael's Road, going round towards the Eurolink, where you do have about 3 minutes worth of delays. But other than that, it is all looking good. M2, you still got that slow moving traffic going down towards the services. But other than that, everywhere is looking all clear, so we're going to head straight into your train times. Now your next train out of Ubbing will be 5:17, calling at Queenborough, Kemsley and Sittingbourne. And if you missed any of those details or want to report something I'm not yet aware of, you can give me a call on 01795 665 898 or you can text 07938 221 617. Make sure it's safe and legal to do so first, and your next traffic and travel report will be in half an hour's time at 5:30. But after the next few ads, you get MC Hammer with You Can't Touch This, and then we've got a bit of Aha with Take On Me.
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7: You can't touch this. You can't touch this. You can't touch this.

0: We've seen a surge increase in youths vaping. 7% of 11 to 17 year olds vape, which is around 15 million. I just don't get it. It started as a way to cut back from cigarettes, but now this epidemic has dangerously been pushed through media trends and peer pressure. Studies found it impacts brain and cognitive impact, as well as respiratory damage. How do we stop this? Countries like India and Thailand have put bans in place, but we can do more. Whenever you get the urge to vape, drink some water, go on a walk, or even play a game on your phone, you can speak to your GP. We may not get it, but we can definitely stop it.
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2: And this is 5:30, so let's have another look at them roads. Now, looking on the Calcester corner, you've still got that usual delay of around 4 minutes, but other than that, Island is all clear. Heading straight in, back in towards Sittingbourne, that is completely empty, there's not a single bit of traffic. And so you've still got the slow moving traffic, adding about 4 minutes, but that's not looking too bad. And then the Sittingbourne Road going down towards the Maidstone roundabout, you've got about 5 minutes worth of delays right at the bottom of the hill. But other than that, it's not looking too bad. So let's have a look at your train. So your next train out of here will be the 5:47, calling at Queenborough, Swale, Kempsey and Sittingbourne. And if you missed any of those details or something that's just happened that I'm not yet aware of, you can give me a call on 01795 665 898 or you can text 07938 221 617. Make sure it's safe and legal to do so first, and your next traffic and travel report will be at 6 o'clock. But after the next few ads, you've got Joel Corry with Bed, and then you've got David Guetta with Crazy What Love Can Do.
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That was Will I Am with This Is the Love. Coming up next, you got Sophia the Spectre with Murder on the Dance Floor. And then straight after that, you got Kylie Minogue with Dancing.

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1: And yes, it's half... It is, yes, 6 o'clock, shall I say. I was going to say half five then. But anyway, let's have a look at the roads. Now looking past the corner, you still got that usual delay for about 3 minutes. But other than that, everywhere is all looking clear. So we're going to go straight over to your train times. So your next train out of here will be the 6:17, calling at Queenborough, Kemsley and Sittingbourne. Now, if there's anything on them roads that I'm not yet aware of, you can still give me a call on 01795 665 898, or you can text 07938 221 617. Make sure it's safe and legal to do so first, and your final traffic and travel report will be at 6:30. But after the next few, actually got to take that with patience. And then you got Gnarls Barkley with Crazy.
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2: And this is 5:30 and half past six. I don't know where this time's gone today, so let's have a look over at your roads. But looking everywhere on the island, it is all clear. Heading in towards Sittingbourne, that is all clear. 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So your next train out of here with 6:55, calling at Queenborough, Swale, Kempsey and Sittingbourne. Now if there is anything on them roads that I'm not yet aware of, you've still got time to give me a call on 01795 665 898 or you can text 07938 221 617. Make sure it's safe and legal to do so first, and that's all the traffic and travel you have for me this evening. Your next one will be with Wayne Caldwell tomorrow from 7am. But after the next few ads, you got David Guetta with Titanium, you got Peggy Goo with It Goes Nana, and then it'll be time for me to sign off and make way for Neil to take over the Reset Show. So he's doing that between 7 and 10pm this evening. So I will be back with you very shortly.
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And that was Peggy Goo with It Goes Like Na Na, taking you back to 2023. Now it's come to that time of the show where it's time for me to sign off and make way for Neil DJ to take over the reset show. So he's doing that between 7 and 10. You can catch me again next Tuesday for your usual drive time slot between 4 and 7, getting you all home safe and sound. But for now, I'm going to leave you some great music on the playlist, and then I'll be back with you next week.

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Right, good evening to you. Big, big, big thanks to Slash Bash for the last 3 hours. You now. Oh, yes, you're in the hands of Neil DJ. It is Wednesday night. And we're doing something different, right? Yeah, you know, I always play dance music. Mm-hmm. Well, some dance producers, they got hold of a lot of rock music. Oh, yes, they did. And you know what I'm doing tonight, then, didn't you? Oh, it is a rock special. Mm-hmm. I have dug out some brilliant tunage for you. It's taken me three whole days to get this. Oh, I can't wait for that to come in. To get this show plugged in and done right for you. Mm, been pulling my hair out on this one. Trust me, lots of late nights. Ah, oh, the music. Anything from... He says, ain't looking at the wrong page. So, Men at Work. TMO Mass, believe it or not, Foreigner. Lilywood. Bit of Phil Collins, believe it or not, Kate Bush. Now listen, you may all be going, this is old stuff, but wait till you hear these remixes. They're gonna take you away. The sun's out. Let's get on with it.

Got your way through Wednesday, you got Thursday and Friday to go, this is the weekend. And we got England playing again, haven't we? Oh, ha, ha. So what's your plans for the weekend, guys? Are you all out and about? You busy, are you? Message me and tell me about it. Also, what are you doing tonight? Hopefully you're listening to me. You still stuck in your car and all that kind of stuff? Yeah, maybe hot and sticky. That's what the AC buttons for it, you know? Cool yourself down and all that. You got the vibes and the music to be sitting in your car with. Or if you're in your garden, or if you've got a mate round, you're having a cup of coffee, you can bowl. Maybe even something else to drink, you know, wink, wink. It's great, isn't it? Let's say you got the flavour of the show. Bands, rock bands, you know, some idols, you know. All that kind of stuff. Just mixing it all in, because it's all been remixed. So this is what the show's about. Music that I can't really play in nightclubs, this. Well, I could, is it the right kind of nightclub? We're not going to talk about that. I want to keep my job.

got to give you a heads up as well on this show today. It could be interesting with the music selection, trust me. I have got a few curveballs I'm going to be throwing in. And yes, yes, yes indeed, it's all going to be rock and band based, but remixed. You wait to hear the next one. So what I'm going to do, I'm going to take this loop out and let Man at Work carry on doing their work.

0: Tell me you're not rocking in your seat, huh? Oh, here we go. Down Under, Men at Work. John Coltrane remix on that. This is called Alcalino. Day to Day. Featuring someone called SMQ. Tell me an instrument has not been used in this, huh?
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Well done. 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

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Oh, yes, indeed. We're going back in time. But the Roy Orbison mix, are you going to... It's a Fran Mirabet remix. Now, I've heard a few other mixes by Fran. They roll. So I'm going to talk less and mix more.

happens when you show Roy Orbison a little bit of disco. 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Suddenly missing Jimmy Somerville.

0: Absolutely.
1: Mrs. Babs, thanks for the sound check. Nice and coming across nice and clear. Hope you got both of them speakers plugged in, Babs.

0: We've seen a surge increase in youth vaping. 7% of 11 to 17 year olds vape, which is around 15 million. I just don't get it. It started as a way to cut back from cigarettes, but now this epidemic has dangerously been pushed through media trends and peer pressure. Studies found it impacts brain and cognitive impact, as well as respiratory damage. How do we stop this? Countries like India and Thailand have put bans in place, but we can do more. Whenever you get the urge to vape, drink some water, go on a walk, or even play a game on your phone, you can speak to your GP. We may not get it, but we can definitely stop it.
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6: Right back at it. Oh, yes, we are indeed. Kicking old Timo Mas. Goes with the title, Get Down.

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0: Just a little reward for you for making it through Monday, Tuesday, and Wednesday. Oh, hasn't it been sticky out there? Oh, yeah. So I know you're sitting in your gardens right now or chilling out somewhere, listening to my fine voice. But the music's good, though. You've got to admit it, ain't you? You know. There's me, got a face for radio, definitely so.

pushing it on. Gregory Porter. Yeah, it may not be rock, but jazz. Housed up a bit. It's the idea of this kind of show, you know. We're not getting the commercial stuff. Oh, definitely not. Tears for Fears coming soon. And others. You're going to love this. Stay tuned. It's going to be a wicked show.

M2. A little bit of a traffic delay between the 8249 turn off on the M2. Going down towards Thanet Way, all right? Just heads up there for you. And believe me, people, tonight's show is going to be a task of mixing. Glad I'm good at it. You'll hear as it goes on. Oh, have we got some songs for you today? Tunage ain't the word. Big and strong. Sun's out. Still. Let's crack open a cold one, you know?

to give a shout out today to the boss man, Mr. Caldwell, Wayne, baby. Understand you're on the road today, mate. Hope you tuned in. Hope the music's helping with the drive, sir. Just watch the little pedal, you know what I mean? Talk about Wayne, he's doing breakfast show tomorrow morning. 7 till 10. Getting you from A to B, sweetie.

popping up on them shoots where you got to be singing it. Oh, you know it. All right, 2 hours to go. Top of the hour coming up in a minute or two. But for the moment, Stevie Nicks.

0: 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This is your community news.
1: Right, let's have a couple of these, shall we? How's about this? Fleetwood Mac. Hey, you just had one there, haven't you? That's Sheerness East Working Men's Club. And it's Fleetwood Mac by candlelight, all right? So no sneezing now. But with Any Love There, follows by Diva Discos. Oh, there you go. Party songs from the 60s and 70s. Now, it's got Lenny on the guitar with this one. Tickets are £15 each. That's not bad, actually. And it's this Friday. And

0: a funny bloke. I've met him, but it's, yeah, I'm quite witty, but I couldn't get a word in, honestly. And I'll tell you what, if he's going to do the history of these two, it's well worth going to. It's only £10 to get Wednesday, the 15th of July. Right, the talk starts at 1 o'clock, so it's a conversation. This is going to be, yeah, it's going to be amusing. Right, all tickets are subject to a booking fee, by the way. And yes, that's the criterion. Where do you get the tickets from? It doesn't say where you get the tickets from, so obviously at the door or something like that. All right, so there is a couple of things to be going on with. Fleetwood Mac and Morecambe and Wise.
1: Ha ha.
0: That's good night from me.
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0: Carrying it on, getting well into the rock bit. The Gallaghers. Back to you now. Those who just tuned in, yes, it's Sheppey FM. How are you doing? How's your day been? Because I tell you what, if it ain't been good, your evening's just about to get better. Turn it up.

I did it again, didn't I? Oh. Sorry about that, people. I get so busy in what I'm doing. I just dropped the wrong one in the wrong tune. But there you go, that's life. Martin Solvik.

That's it, those you just tuned in. Hello. Sorry about a little mistake there. The idea of the show today, remixes of bands that are actually bands, you know what I mean?

Martin Solvey there in Jealousy. Right, coming up in the next hour, REM, Doors, Paul Oakenfold, A Temper Trap, Alanis Morissette, Dire Straits, believe it or not. But before I do that, listen, you're out and about, you'll just tune in tomorrow. Breakfast, 7 till 10, actually, Mr. Wayne Caldwell. Mid-morning, that's 10 till 1, is Bernie McKen. Afternoon, we have our very own William Wallace, that's 1 till 4 o'clock. Dry time is Amanda Cooper, that's 4 till 7. And, of course, 7 till 10 o'clock, we've got Elaine and Andy doing the Funk and Soul Express. And to finish the day off tomorrow, of course, that'll be Spencer James. 10 till 1, I think that's the Airplay Top 40. Might be the Rewind, not sure, but we'll find out. It's the way it goes, isn't it? Now, yes, I did let that tune run out for a very, very good reason. Because some tunes are just very, very, very difficult to mix. If you ain't got your decks with you. So, from the laptop, it's something that I never, ever get heard play. I just don't hear it played. Wicked Games, Pirate de Cuba. This is a live recording as well, by the way, people. So you will hear bits of feedback.

0: just proving to you that no matter what the music is, you know what you're doing, you can mix it. R.E.M. there, and of course, Losing My Religion. And I have to behave now and be a good DJ.
1: 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A new winner is drawn each week on our Saturday Youth Show. 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Good luck, everybody.
0: We carry on. The Doors. By the way, those who came down the castle Saturday afternoon, because we had our very own rock day down there, thank you for coming along. And John, very, very well done for holding it all together, my sir. Sheppey FM. Yeah, we're doing things out on the road. Yeah, road shows, gigs, little events, all that kind of stuff. Come along. You'll be seeing more.

Now, I normally say it's about good house tunes, but how well made is that? Riders on the Storm. The Doors. Thomas Jack on the remix there, eh? I have to do some research on this fella, I think.

Deep Dish and Flashdance there. Now, I don't think this has been played on Shep FM yet. Faster Killer Pussycat. Paul Oakenfold. Brittany Murphy. Gonna get serious for a few tunes, alright?

We carry on the Temper Trap, Sweet Disposition, the Cage Baby remix. And this is where I hope you got a decent sound system. For the voice.

as you may guess, Alanis Morissette, Uninvited. And yes, this is Alanis Morissette singing. That rare one, I think I only met one other DJ who's got this. And that's the boss man here. Wayne, how did you get it, mate? I don't know, I got it. Good tune, that is. And I'm going to let it pay all the way through. It's a couple of minutes past the top of the hour, it'll go. Can we finish the show about 9:30 tonight? And I'll be honest with you, I'll load a couple of tunes that I just can't play to you. But next week, we're going to take it down for you. We're going to get an R&B, a bit of Afro stuff like that, a nice chill one for you. And hopefully the weather will still be good. But for the moment, Alanis.

Right, for those of you who are sending me messages in, thank you very much. Yes, it has been a different show for me. Still more to go. Honestly, the messages I've had from my phone has been brilliant. To all the other presenters as well listening in, thank you for the compliments, though. We keep the standard at this place. And for those who just tuned in, yes, it's Sheppy FM. Ever growing, forever changing, forever developing. I'm saying people let this run a little bit past the top of the hour. Because it just needs to be played. Yeah, I'll get in trouble, but what's new? My name's Neil.

0: It's about, I think Soul Search has done one, I think.
1: Not quite up to this standard, though, no?
0: Definitely not. The original Alanis Morissette remix of Uninvited. Now, as I had to do a few times in my show,

For those you still out in your cars, yeah? Are you enjoying it? Guilty pleasures all over the place tonight. On the MTV. Apparently my brother's listening in California as well. Get out of the hot tub, do some work. Honestly, he gets up every morning and goes to the hot tub.

people, just got to remind you to give you a rundown tomorrow. Breakfast 7 till 10, Wayne Caldwell. Midday, 10 to 1, Bernie McKenna. Afternoon show, 1 till 4. That's William Wallace. Drive Times, Amanda Cooper, 4 till 7. And of course, the Funk and Soul Experience, or Express as I call it. 7 till 10, Andy and Elaine. And 10 to 1, Spencer James. All your news, travel and all that kind of stuff, tune in to us. You'll know what's going on locally, tune in to us. And it ain't just Sittingbourne and Sheppey. Mostly Kent now. On DAB.

We're pushing on with a bit of Nickelback. Oh, yes, indeed. See? If it's got a BPM, it can be mixed.

Now, people, I've got to explain this quickly. It's very rare I play the same tune twice on a show. Doesn't happen. Any of my jobs, anything, my night time's work, doesn't happen. Unless it's a mix, or should I say a remix, by one of the biggest in the world. Now, Tiësto has got a real hold of this next song. Now, we all know who Tiësto is. Yes, Tiësto is. Oh, yes. And believe it or not, I've actually done a deck of peace with the man. True, it is true, totally unexpected. I was doing a gig somewhere and I was told his special DJ was turning up. It was in Europe. And who walked through the door? Tiësto. You know, and you're like, oh, I think I've been doing the job about 3 years. No, it's longer than that, it was. But anyway, let me do this mix for you, see what you think.

definitely worth a second play on it, eh? Tiesto's version there, Tears for Fears. Rule the World. Carrying on, the Eurythmics.

0: from me tonight, Star Chaser. A Jambi Myth remix on this one. Oh yes, I got that right. Love will set you three. I said three, they're not free, didn't I?
1: Duh.
0: I'll be back on air next Tuesday, doing drive time for you. Might have a little special guest in who's been doing loads of bits and bobs lately around the island. Got to see if he's free, you know what I mean? Magic day in store for you tomorrow. Tune in. Brilliant music all day through. Loads of travel and weather and all that kind of info. You know, Shippy FM.

people, I'm done for the day, I'm afraid to say. I will be back next week, and we're going a bit slower next week. We're going to go a bit of R&B. Old and new remixes all the way along the line. Got some Afrobeat for you. We're doing a good Afrobeat session on that one as well. A bit of Amapiano being brought into that. Amapiano, you want to know what that is? It's Afrobeat but dancey. Yes, that's the way that goes, eh? Bit of soul and a bit of funk thrown in as well. So what I'm going to do, I'm going to leave you a couple of mixes and Sheppy FM through the night. Ladies and gents, take care. And yeah, just keep hydrated. Watch out for the sun. It's going to be a hot one tomorrow. They are predicting 35 degrees. Cooking on gas. Oh dear, I need to swallow my gum. You had the full sound effect there as well. How bad's that? Right, so take care of yourselves. And as Dave Allen used to say, may your God go with you. Go on then. It's not going to do it for me, is it? I'll tell you what, I don't know what's... There you go. Playing out with some ska mix by Chris Long. And then Ultimate Bob Marley. Then Sheppy through the night, yeah?

0: this. Countries like India and Thailand have put bans in place, but we can do more. Whenever you get the urge to vape, drink some water, go on a walk, or even play a game on your phone, you can speak to your GP. We may not get it, but we can definitely stop it.
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5: Hello, this is Spence. Thank you for joining me on the chart this week. 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Before we look at this week's top 40, let's recap last week's number one.
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5: 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Harry Styles, Pop, last week's number one.

0: That was last week's number one on Airplay 40. Big question is, will Harry Styles make it another week at the top of the chart, or are we going to have a brand new number one on the chart this week? Five new entries into the countdown. They include the brand new song from Taylor Swift. It comes from Toy Story 5, I Knew It, I Knew You. Could that be today's number one on Airplay 40?
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2: 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Here we go then. This is this week's Airplay 40 chart. On the way in the next 10 songs, we've got one new entry. We've got 9 fallers as well in the next 10 songs. But what is going to be where? Well, let's kick off the Airplay 40 chart with the song that's been in the charts for 3 weeks. It falls 3 places. Chemical Brothers, Q-Tip and Go. This week's

0: from his bedroom. And everybody's calling me, but my phone don't work and his phone don't work. And
1: it's been in the charts for 6 weeks and it falls five places. Maisie Peters, My Regards. 39 on this week's Airplay 40. Hello, this is Spencer James. Thank you for joining me on the chart this week. 38 is a Eurovision entry. And it entered the chart last week. It falls, though, this week, down two places. Delta Goodrum, Eclipse.

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If you're a fan of Sienna Spiro, keep listening. Got a treat for you. More about that on the way for you in a few most time here on Airplay 40. It is Spencer James with you here. On the way for you, we have a interesting collab to play next. Before that, though, at this week's number 36, Down 4, Jungle and The Wave.

0: Do you know what I'm saying? You have an interesting collab there. That was it. Charlie Puth with Michael McDonald and Kenny Loggins. Love and Exile. This is Airplay 40.
1: The future hit.
0: So, at the start of last year, one artist dominated the Airplay 40 chart for the first sort of couple of months of the year. She had a couple of hits out last year, then decided she was taking a well-deserved break. She's back now with a brand new album, brand new tracks from it as well. And this is the first track to come from the new album as well. Great to hear. Lola Young, Back on Point. This is from down here. My future hit this week.
1: The future hit.
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brand new from Lola Young from Down Here, our future hit this week. We think that is going to do well on the chart when it enters in the coming weeks. 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We continue with the countdown then, and back to this week's chart at 34 this week. New entry last week on the countdown. Big fall of this week, down 8, I thought. It wasn't going to fall that much, but there we go. Down 8 then, Cat's Eye and Pinky Up. I better go.

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0: Games getting rave reviews. That is the soundtrack to the new James Bond game. Lana Del Rey and First Light, 31 on the chart this week. 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
0: Four letters, countdown from 40 to 30. 40 down, three, Chemical Brothers and Q-Tip go. Maisie Peters, My Regards down, five at 39. 38, Falling Sea, Delta Goodrum Eclipse and The Visitor from Sienna Spiros down, six at 37. 36, Falling Four, Jungle, The Wave and Love and Exile from Charlie Puth, Michael Donald and Kenny Loggins is down, six at 35. 34, Falling Eight, Cat's Eye, Pinky Up, Goals from Lisa, Anita Rima and The FIFA Sound to new entry at 33. 32, down to BB Rex and Faithless New Religion and Lana Del Rey, First Light, Falls Three, this week's number 31. Into the top 30 we go with One Climber, Eight Fallers and one new entry to play in the next 10 songs. 30 this week, former number one, 13 weeks in the charts and down five for Bruno Mars and Risk It All.
2: 30.

spinning the charts 13 weeks and it falls 5 places. Bruno Mars and Risk It All at 30 on this week's Airplay 40. One of our longest running singles in the chart. Not our longest running single though. I'll get that played for you shortly. Continue at 29 this week. It's 15 weeks in the charts down to for J Balvin, Amber Mark, Stevie Ray and Travis Barker. This is Jump at 29.

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2: 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Hello, this is Spencer James. Thank you for joining me on the countdown this week. 28 on the chart, been in the charts 4 weeks, down 5. First track from a new album, it's Charlie XCX and Rock Music.
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27 on this week's Airplay 40 chart, Teddy Swims and Mr. Know It All, a song that's been in the charts for 6 weeks and it falls three places. Don't forget, of course, by the way, if you want to see the chart online in full right now and buy any of the songs on the chart as well, you can do it through our website. Check it out. You can see, in fact, the whole of this week's chart if you don't want to hang around. I hope you do. I hope you keep me company, because at this week's number 26, song that has been in the charts for 12 weeks, it falls five places, Olivia Rodrigo and The Book of Love. We've got our longest running single on the way for you next here on Airplay 40.

0: It's been in the charts a whopping 18 weeks, falling 7 places. Somba and Homewrecker, 25 on this week's Airplay 40 chart. So it's a busy week this week on the chart. We've got 5 new entries into the countdown. We've played one of those new entries already. This is our next new entry at 24. Great C. Ellie Goulding releasing new tunes. This is brand new from her, Black Prada Dress. It's Airplay 40.
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1: 23.

Russell at 23 on Airplay 40 and High Maintenance. Would love to know your thoughts on the songs in the chart this week. What do you reckon should be number one? Should we have a brand new number one, or should Harry Styles deserve another week at the top of the countdown? 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Search for Airplay 40 on there too. Of course, let us know what you think on the countdown. So we continue with the chart then at this week's number 22. 8 weeks in the charts, down 10 for Miley Cyrus. Big fall this week. This is Younger You.

0: Joyce in the countdown and climbing one place, Alex Warren, Fine Place to Die at 21. This is Airplay 40, the top 40 songs played on radio stations all around the world, and we are playing you all 40 of them right here on this week's Airplay 40 chart. Stand by then, top 20. I know, halfway through the chart already. Goodness, that's next.
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0: Well, then let's get down from 30 to 20. 30 down 5. Bruno Mars, Risk It All. J Balvin, Amber Mark, Stevie Vine, Travis Barker. Jump down a couple at 29. 28, falling 5. Charlie XCX, Rock Music. Teddy Swims, Mr. Nodals. Down 3 at 27. 26, falling 5. Liv Rodrigo, Book of Love. Somba, Homewrecker. Down 7 at 25. 24, new entry. Ellie Goulding, Black Prada Dress. Paul Russell, High Maintenance. Fall 6 at 23. 22, down 10. Miley Cyrus, Young You and Alex Warren. Fine Place to Die, climbs 1. This week's 21. Into the top 20 we go on this week's Airplay 40 chart. On the way in the next 10 songs, one climber, four fallers, two new entries, three non-movers. What is going to be where? Well, 20 this week is the song that's a former number one, 17 weeks in the charts, for Louis Tomlinson, An Imposter.
2: 20.

Do you know, I'm going to say this. If I am as much of a rocker as they are at their age, I will be a very, very happy man. 19, Rolling Stones, and In the Stars on Airplay 40. Non-mover for them, 3 weeks in the countdown for them on the chart this week. 18, it's our next new entry, Olivia Rodrigo and The Cure.

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Ray and Nightingale Lane. I heard someone a couple of weeks ago saying that they think she'd do a great Bond theme. I reckon she'd do a brilliant Bond theme. 17 on the chart then. It is Ray. 11 weeks in the charts, down 2 for her on the countdown. 16 was a new entry in last week's chart and a non-mover, Becky Hill, and more, more, more.

It is the official anthem for the FIFA World Cup. Shakira and Burna Boy and Die Die at 15. 40 in the charts, down one for them. 60 minutes time, we're going to find out what is this week's number one on Airplay 40. It is all to play for. I can tell you something, the next hour is going to be very, very interesting. That's all I'm going to say. Stay with us for that. 14 this week. It is our next new entry. Niall Horan returns to Airplay 40 with his brand new track. In at this week's number 14. I'm going to expect this to creep upwards in the coming weeks. This is Taste So Good. It's Airplay 40.

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1: 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Welcome back to Airplay 40. Into the last 60 minutes of the chart we go, and there's 13 songs still to play. In those 13 songs, one new entry. Where will that be? We'll find out shortly. We kick off this hour with Taylor Swift, though, and Elizabeth Taylor.
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Taylor Swift and Elizabeth Taylor at 13 on this week's Airplay 40 chart. We will hear more from her, I guarantee it, because we've yet to hear her new entry, I Knew It, I Knew You, that will chart at some point in the next 12 songs. You have my word. 12 on Airplay 40 this week. Been in the charts 7 weeks. Think this is going to be a little bit of a summer hit, this one. Down one for Shaggy and Robin Thicke. And look at

0: Lewis Capaldi at 11, and Stay Love. Folks in the charts, and down 4 for him, and this week's number 11 on Airplay 40. This is the countdown of the top 40 songs played on radio stations all around the world, including the station you're listening to right now. Hi, this is Spencer James, and this is this week's Airplay 40 countdown. 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
0: Well, there it's countdown from 20 to 10. Well, 20, non-mover Louis Tomlinson, Imposter, Rolling Stones in the Stars, non-mover at 19. 18, new entry, Olivia Rodrigo, The Cure, The Grey and Nightingale Lane is down 2 at 17. 16, non-mover Becky Hill, More, More, More, Shakira and Burna Boy, Die Die is down 1 at 15. 14, new entry, Niall Horan.

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1: Madonna and Sabrina Carpenter and Bring Your Love at 9 on this week's Airplay 40 chart. 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You can find out who is this week's number one if you want some spoilers on the chart this week. 8 this week, you'll also see as a song that's been in the charts for 3 weeks, it falls 3 places. 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

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Earlier on the show, I was saying if you're a fan of Sienna Spiro to keep listening because we had more from her later on the chart. Well, this song is due to chart on next week's Airplay 40. We think it's going to go top 10. Brand new from Sienna Spiro, this Material Lover.

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I'd love to know your thoughts on that. Sienna Spiro and Material Lover. Get involved in our socials. You can get involved in the show via our Facebook page, facebook.com/airplay40. That is the place to go if you want to send us a message or get involved in the show on Facebook. Right, we continue with the chart then. And at this week's number 6, non-mover for The Script, Man in the Arena.

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1: A former number one from Lady Gaga and Don't You Runway. 8 weeks in the charts, down 3 at 5. We are inside the top 5. And at 4, it's Fisher and Tone Tonight and Favour.
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2: 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We go then on this week's Airplay 40 chart. One Airplay new entry 40. Still to play. Is that at 3, 2, or 1? Let's find out, shall we? 3 this week on Airplay 40 was a new entry on last week's chart. It was also last week's number 1. Down from the top, it's Harry Styles and Pop at
1: 3.

0: A short-lived time at the top of the chart for Harry Styles. 1 week at the top of the countdown. Harry Styles on Pop 3 on this week's Airplay 40 chart. Falling from the top of the countdown. There's still two singles left. Big question is, who is at two and who is at number one? Two this week on Airplay 40. Been in the charts 3 weeks, climbing two, Zara Larsson and Shakira and Eurosummer.
1: Two.

0: song came in a strong second place and wasn't too far away from ranking at the top of the chart. Zara Larsson and Shakira and Eurosummer at 2. We'll keep our eyes on that over the coming weeks. Could climb. That's not this week's number one, but what is? We'll find out in a few seconds.
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0: 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down a couple, Delta Goodrum and Eclipse, Sienna Spiro, The Visitor falls 6 at 37, 36 down 4, Jungle, The Wave, Charlie Puth, Michael McDonald and Kenny Loggins, Love and Exiles down 6 at 35, 34 down 8, Cat's Eye, Pinky Up and Lisa, Anita, Rima and the FIFA Sound, Gold's new entry at 33, 32 down a couple, Bieber Rexha and Faithless, New Religion and Lana Del Rey, First Lights down 3 at 31. 30 falling 5, Bruno Mars, Risk It All and J Balvin, Amber Marks, Stevie Vine, Travis Barker jumps down 2 at 29. 28 falling 5, Charlie XCX and Rock Music. Teddy Swims, Mr. Know It All's down 3 at 27. 26 falling 5, Olivia Rodrigo, Book of Love and Somber, Homewrecker down 7 at 25. 24 new entry, Ellie Goulding, Black Prada, Dress and High Maintenance and Paul Russell's down 6 at 23. 22 falling 10, Miley Cyrus, Young You and Alex Warren, Fine Place That Eyes up 1 at 21. 20 non-moving, Louis Tomlinson, Imposter and the Rolling Stones in the Stars, another mover at 19. 18, new entry, Olivia Rodrigo, The Cure, Ray, Nightingale Lane falls 2 at 17. 16, non-mover, Becky Hill, More, and Shakira and Burna Boy, Die Dies, down 1 at 15. 14, new entry, Niall Horan, Tastes So Good, and Taylor Swift and Elizabeth Taylor's down a couple at 13. 12, up 1, Shaggy and Robin Thicke, Looking Lovely, and Lewis Capaldi, Stay Love, falls 4, this week's number 11.
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1: Number 1.
0: So here we are then, at the top of the Airplay 40 chart, and I can confirm we have a brand new number one into the chart. The track record of this artist over the last few singles has been straight in at the top of the chart, straight in at the top of the chart, straight in at the top of the chart, and straight in at the top of the chart. So it comes as no surprise that Taylor Swift's latest single, I Knew It, I Knew You, goes straight in at number one this week. The most played song on radio stations all around the world over the last 7 days.

0: It comes from the Toy Story 5 soundtrack, Taylor Swift, I Knew It, I Knew You, number one on Airplay 40, and the most played song on radio stations all around the world over the last 7 days. Congratulations to her. Will she make it another week at the top of the chart, or will we have a brand new number one? We'll find out next week on Airplay 40. Airplay
1: 40. Next week's contenders.
0: Taylor Swift does have a battle on her hand on next week's Airplay 40 chart, with 5 new entries into the countdown, all vying for the top spot. Sienna Spiro's brand new single's called The Material Lover. Could that be number one on next week's Airplay 40 countdown?

0: So we'll be at the top of the chart on next week's Airplay 40. Well, make sure you join me this time next week as we count down the top 40 songs, see where these songs go, and see who will be topping next week's countdown.
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3: We've seen a surge increase in youth vaping. 7% of 11 to 17-year-olds vape, which is around 15 million. I just don't get it. It started as a way to cut back from cigarettes, but now this epidemic has dangerously been pushed through media trends and peer pressure. Studies found it impacts brain and cognitive impact, as well as respiratory damage. How do we stop this? Countries like India and Thailand have put bans in place, but we can do more. Whenever you get the urge to vape, drink some water, go on a walk, or even play a game on your phone, you can speak to your GP. We may not get it, but we can definitely stop it.

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0: 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Loving, I'm living, so we turning up. Yeah, we turning it up.
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2: 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This is the weekend we celebrate the red, white, and blue Texas style.